this one from Boyzone. It's called "They Love Me for the Reason." What reason that? I'm sure they'll tell you.

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0: is what the moon in his calendar should up and dance. Come on, Alice, say a little thing.
1: Now it's time to bust some moves. Mr. G's Memorable Moments Show. 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

0: She loves it, doesn't she?
1: She loves Stardust, it. Doesn't it? Spike Pikachu came out in 1973, I think it was. I think it was either 73 or 72. And my gut feeling is saying 73, because I had the other one as well, which was You from him, and that came out a year beforehand. The, one of the others, because one's on the red label, one's on the white label of the EMI. Excuse me, the EMI cover they had. It was an EMI, but somebody else in there, old EMI Technova and stuff like that. It's one of them complicated things. Anyway, let's crack on with the tunes. It's Alvin Stardust and Mike Cook. You might actually know him as the Green Cross Code Man as well, if you're of a certain age.

And then again, if you're another certain age, you might know him as Shane Fenton. So there you go. We thought he was Alvin Stardust. So, and he was married to, what's her name, out of the Good Life. At least some.

Let's go with this one from Kings of Leon, and it's called You Somebody. Another band from America, rock band, from Nashville, Tennessee. They was formed in 1999. There you go, they've had massive hits of, off the top of my head, Sex and, I can't think of that one. Sex. Oh, dear me, racking me brains, and I can't just think of it. I've had Sex on Fire, that's the one, and You Somebody, and Radioactive, and loads of other hits. Of course, Kings of Leon had the massive hit with Sex on Fire. That was the one what really brought them to light over here. But they've had other great hits as well, Because of the Times, and Only by the Night albums as well. But let's have this woman from Kings of Leon. It's called

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this one from Depeche Mode. It's called Enjoy the Silence. Well, if you enjoyed the silence, you won't listen to the music, what we play. Hey, all the good stuff you'll miss out. But there you go. If they want to enjoy the silence, better get on with it. There you go, we'll just play the music.

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Sisters now, and this one's called I'm So Excited. 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Something like that.

0: go with this one from Billy Joel from 1985. 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It's called You're Only Human.
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from Liverpool Express. It's called Every Man Must Have a Dream. 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Oh, sorry, your lady. Oh, well, I'm talking to the man behind you. Ah. Yeah, well, everybody wants that, don't they? Oh, well, good luck.

this one from Will to Power, and it's called I'm Not in Love. That's a bit sad for him, isn't it? Eh? I'm sure they'll find somebody someday.

0: Giants, it's Alice here, listening to Mr. G's Memorable Moments show. 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
1: Have this one from Queen, doesn't get played all that often. More often than not, the remix version gets played more from, I forgot his name, George Michael, excuse me, and unfortunately this is the original, I think. Personally, this one. It's just at the end when he goes, at the time I thought he's ruined it, but after times of you getting a little bit older, you would just appreciate why he did it. Just to show the skills of his voice. Yes, we're talking about the late great Freddie Mercury singing Somebody to Love with the band.
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Beatles olmadı hiç onlar. Rock and Roll Man. Ben de işte at the vinyl records used to put the needle on the record of the vinyl spinning on it. So I think these flipping crackles and stuff. And then when CDs came along, pure crystal clear as they're supposed to have been. No jumping, no scratching. Yeah, well, that didn't happen, did it? And then you got rid of that. Now we got hard drives and MP3s and all the other sort of stuff. And then you come back and Rag & Bone Man makes this song. And it's got all the crackles in it. Now many people said, oh, I love the crackles in this. But yet, in the 70s and 80s, they used to moan like mad about the crackles on the records. I still play vinyl today, and I love the crackles, so I like this one. It's Rag & Bone Man. This one is called You Are. Sorry, As You Are. Sorry.

0: Right, let's move over this one. It's called the Automatic Rooster. Can you imagine in the morning something making a lot of noise automatically? Yeah, something a bit like this. Hey, like that. All you need is that. I missed it. Didn't miss it that time, so it won't happen again. So anyway, let's crack on with this. It's the Automatic Rooster, and it's called the Devil Answer. I want to say Devil and the Answer. I don't know why I want to say that, but yeah, well, that's what we got to put up with.
1: Memorable moments.
0: Sorry, Paul. Talked all over his little jingle. Never mind, we'll do it again.
1: You're listening to Mr. G's Memorable Moments. It's Mr. G on your radio.
0: I can feel a bit happy now, won't it?

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1: Relaxing and listening to the tunes on Mr. G's Memorable Moments show, reliving lost memories and remembering lost loves.

They're only to hide my guilt and shame. I forgive you, now I ask the same of you.

Well, this one, Ultravox, is called Him, as in Him, the song, not Him, as in Him over there. You know what I mean, don't you? It's a great song. Now, Ultravox, on the Memorable Moments with me, Mr. G.

0: going to go with this one from the Rolling Stones, and it's called She's a Rainbow. And funnily enough, it came out in 1966, then it came out in 1967, and also got re-released again in 2017, would you believe? Because I think that's when it started coming out on the advert, whatever advert it was, I can't just remember now. But anyway, it doesn't really matter. And also, he's collaborated with Lady Gaga with this particular song, with back in Newark, which is in, I know we've got a Newark over here in England, but there's a Newark in America as well. That's where he did a cover of it. And also he did one in Athens with somebody else as well. As well as a big hit with the Rolling Stones. Anyway, we're going to go with this one from the Rolling Stones. It's called...
1: Take what you like. Well, winner, well, the bigger the stone. Are you all ready?

Yeah, but they were definitely the Bad Boys of the 70s, weren't they? But you gotta admit, that was a really good riff, wasn't it? Anyway, let's roll with some more good memorable moments.

0: Dame Esther Ranson has died at the age of 86, surrounded by her family at her home in the New Forest. Grace McIntosh looks back at her life.
1: Dame Esther became a household name as the presenter of That's Life, hosting the BBC show for 21 years and helping pioneer a new style of consumer television. She went on to found Childline in 1986 and the Silver Line in 2012, supporting children and older people. After being diagnosed with stage 4 lung cancer in 2023, she became a prominent campaigner for assisted dying. Her family described her as their sunshine, praising her endless capacity for joy.
0: Andy Burnham says there are strong indications Iran played a part in a suspected terror plot near RAF Fairford in Gloucestershire. The Prime Minister says the UK is working closely with the US and the authorities have the situation under the strongest grip. Tennessee officials were unable to put Krista Gayle Pike to death yesterday for a 1995 murder despite administering two doses of a lethal drug. A death penalty expert called it an unprecedented failure. Her lawyers say Pike was alive and loudly snoring after the attempted lethal injection and taken by ambulance from the prison. 50-year-old Pike had been scheduled for execution at 10 a.m. local time on Wednesday for the killing she committed at age 18 and would have been the first woman executed in Tennessee in more than 200 years. The Conservatives say people who are fit to work and aged under 25 will be unable to claim benefits if they've not worked continuously for 6 months. In the run-up to its party conference in Birmingham, which begins on Sunday, it characterised its plans as tough love for neets. And a new digital tracking system for every load of rubbish that waste sites receive will leave criminals nowhere to hide. That's what the government says as the scheme goes live. It's hoped the scheme will replace a paper-based system that officials say allows criminals to falsify documents and bury evidence of illegal dumping. That's the latest from Radio News Hub. I'm Holly Hughes.
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0: Sunny spells and largely dry conditions for most. A few showers and blustery conditions with temperatures closer to average and highs of 21 degrees Celsius.
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1: Tributes are being paid to broadcaster and campaigner Dame Esther Ranson, who's died at the age of 86. The former presenter was known for hosting shows such as That's Life and later went on to set up Childline, the helpline for children suffering abuse or neglect. In recent years, she became a prominent voice in the campaign to legalise assisted dying in England and Wales. Fellow Dame Elaine Page and Scottish TV host Lorraine Kelly were among those paying tribute. The Brit Awards move to Manchester for this year's ceremony generated £5 million for the city and surrounding area. An independent study says the event also created more than 3,000 temporary jobs. The BBC has announced Amanda Land will return for another Christmas special this December. Lucy Punch will reprise her role as Amanda, who throws a last-minute party to impress an old school friend. And the Prince of Wales Earthshot Prize Awards will be streamed on Prime Video for the first time. The gala will be held in Mumbai next month.

0: you love me.
1: Oh, little Perry Como.
0: One more time.
1: Good morning, good morning, good morning. How are we this morning?
0: For the good time.
1: We were having technical issues first thing this morning. Just before I was going on air, I always do my little mic check.
0: For the good time.
1: And my main mic was just not working. I was like, what am I going to do? Do I have to crawl under the desk? Lucky I always have a backup microphone. But hopefully I'll get the other mic back on because that's the main baby. You know what I mean? You know when you fall in love with a microphone, do you? Do you know what I mean? So if I sound a little bit different this morning, it's just because I'm using a different microphone. So I do apologise for that. Anyway, I'll be saying a very good morning to all the early birds very, very shortly. But also very sad news yesterday with the passing of Esther Ranson, an absolute legend of broadcaster. And, you know, what she did in her life was absolutely amazing. She really, really did. And very sad loss. Indeed, from That's Life to so many other programs, and setting up Childline, and so much more. My thoughts are, and I'm sure your thoughts are, with her family and her friends at this time. But what an absolute legend. A broadcaster, humanitarian, and just about everything else. And always put a smile on her face, especially with this is That's Life. Oh, yes.

Oh, the man, the legend, Mr. Cliff Richard, Bachelor Boy. Before that, Michael Cox, Angela Jones, and before that, a bit of Jimmy Jones and the good timing. Right, shall we say good morning to the early birds this morning? You know, I always want to say hello to the early birds, and I thought, you know, if we're going to say hello to you, we might as well do this. You know, I have a little button to press, and it sounds a little bit

Oh, yeah, you are. Chrissy S this morning, Tommy, Andy, Sandra, Paula, Karen H, Gaz, all early birds this morning. Oh, yes, you are. You got your own jingle now, so we can do an early morning jingle as well. If I've missed someone off there,

0: I do apologise. 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Or, you know, you can always drop us a message through the Breakfast Host social media. Would you like to hear a little bit more of that again? Why not? Because you are.
1: You're an early bird on the Breakfast Show.
0: Oh, yes. We liking that. We're liking that a lot. And I put that together about 5 minutes before the start of the show this morning, but there we go.

I should never try and do that on the desk. It hurts. That's called knocking. Dave Edmunds. For that ELO, of course, Mr. Blue Sky. No, it's not. It's Mr. Radio. What am I like? I have absolutely no idea. I have to say, I have managed to sort out my main microphone. You know, it was one of those silly little things. You know, where you're supposed to have a little green light in the corner. This is all technical blab. But in the little corner, it's supposed to be green. And it wasn't. It was amber, which means stand by. So I pressed it and it went green. And went, ah, now it's working. But I'd only had half a cup of coffee this morning at that point. So I needed to revitalize my brain. You say that? I say that every single morning, don't I? I do indeed. Oh, dear me. Bit of Sister Sledge, followed by a bit of George Benson and a bit of Doctor Hook for you coming next.

George Benson, a little of the old Broadway. Before that, Sister Sledge and Love Has Found Me. You know when you get an email from the lottery, before you know if you've won a prize, well, you know you've won a prize, and you get that elusive email that pops up in the mornings. Well, I got one of those this morning. You know, the Powerball. With a jackpot of £197 million. Well, you know, I kind of won the jackpot because I'm still here, not on an aeroplane. But I did win, yes. I did win money. Do you want to know how much? Well, I won't be leaving the country. Yes, £8. £8 was... what I won, which is better than nothing, to be perfectly honest. So very happy. No major winner, so it has rolled over. The next one, I think, happens Saturday into Sunday on the Powerball, the big one, which works out at 227 million squidlies. Ooh, lovely. But let's do a little bit of some of the information. Bit of fun from the 60s. Now, in 1966... The Sound of Music soundtrack became an extraordinary 18-week run at number one in the UK album charts on this very day. Also in 1967, the first edition of BBC Radio 1's Top Gear aired for the first time with John Peel and Pete Drummond. And they had sessions from The Move, Traffic and Pink Floyd. In 1971, Cat Stevens released The Teaser and The Firecat. It reached number two in the UK. And in 1973, well, Simon Park, the guy we're playing right now, and his orchestra, hit number one with this one, of course, Eye Level, from the TV series Vandervolk. And it was the first television theme to top the British charts. There we go. Thought I'd throw that in for a little bit of a morning spring. But right now, some Dr. Hook. Sharing the night together. Oh, lovely.

Oh, you can't beat a little paper lace. And Billy, Don't Be a Hero. I actually saw, I don't think it was the complete band or the original lineup, but I saw them performing a number of years ago, actually. It was at the Merrill Osmond's charity event in Leeds that I was lucky enough to be invited along with, of course, if I remember correctly, my good friend and the late Mr. Mark Learmont was with me. And, of course, the fabulous Paul Kazam as well. He was with me as well. We had a good evening. It was a good evening. And I think it was the first and the set. We went twice, actually. It was really good. It was really, really, really good over there at the Armouries in Leeds. But there you go. I have to say, the performance was okay. Merrill was fantastic, obviously, of the Osmonds. You know, can't go wrong with that at all. Lead singer. Everyone thinks it was Donny Osmond, don't they? Everyone thinks Donny Osmond was the lead singer of the Osmonds. No, no, it was Merrill Osmond. And I have to send my best wishes to him because him and his good lady were in an accident a few weeks ago. They are on the mend and recovering. He has posted up on his socials to say he's recovering very well indeed, so that's good to hear. Get well soon, Merrill. And Karen, of course, up in the northeast this morning. Get well yourself. I know you're really under the weather, and I really hope you're feeling a lot better this morning. Sending me your all me love, as they say.

Aaron Moore and the Blue Legs. The Love I Lost before that, the Starland Vocal Band, and a little Afternoon Delight. Coming up to, 10 minutes to 8 already. Now, I don't know if you saw on the social media and on the news, you know the orange person, you know the orange man, yes? Well, apparently he signed some documentation yesterday to do with AI. Well, sorry, I have to rephrase that. In his words, it's now Super AI. And it was signed by, you know, the head of Google, the head of Anthropic, Meta, OpenAI, and X, of course, and himself with his felt tip pen signature. It said, Donald J. Trump, President of United States. This is an official document. Instead of saying President of the United States, it said the President of United States. And I don't know if that was a trick question or it was supposed to be like that. That's one of the few people I know that definitely doesn't unite. Yeah. Oh, dear me. And that's an official White House document. It is, honestly. Oh, good grief. Oh, dear me. Oh, I love this song. Great guest of mine as well, Mr. Gilbert O'Sullivan.

0: Oh, you can't beat a bit of the man, the legend, Gilbert O'Sullivan, and of course, Claire. Oh, Claire. Guest on the show a couple of weeks ago. Absolutely lovely guy. If you want to catch that interview, it's up on our socials. And our catch-up service, of course. So you don't want to go have a re-listen to that.
1: Oh, Claire.
0: Oh, Claire. Oh, yes. And it was his niece, as they say. He mentioned that in the interview as well, so there we go. Right, your news is next at 8 o'clock, taking us out of the 60s and 70s this morning. Should we do a little bit of this? Seems an appropriate song in some parts of the country, but apparently this afternoon it's going to be very, very nice as well. Sun's going to come out. But we'll go with Riders of the Storm and The Doors, and I'll see you after the news at 8 o'clock.

0: Prime Minister Andy Burnham has paid tribute to Dame Esther Ranson, who's died at the age of 86. The broadcaster and campaigner was known for hosting shows like That's Life and later went on to set up Childline, the helpline for children suffering abuse or neglect. She was also a champion for women and was a prominent figure in the Women of the Year Awards. Here she is talking back in 2021 after receiving the Lifetime Achievement for her contributions.
1: I think it still, even in these modern times, makes a difference to single out women, because there still aren't enough role models for our young people. And I think it's very easy for girls to get disheartened if they don't see how much can be achieved by people just using their own ingenuity, their own creativity, and refusing to take no for an answer.
0: Her family have described her as our sunshine and praised her endless capacity for joy. An Indian airline captain who was at the controls of a Fly Dubai flight when a co-pilot stabbed him in an apparent attempt to crash the plane has been hailed a hero by world leaders. Smit Machar from Mumbai was seriously injured as passengers rushed into the cockpit and restrained the attacker. That's according to witnesses and Israeli authorities. The attack forced the flight carrying 174 people from Dubai to Tel Aviv to make an emergency landing in Saudi Arabia. The Prime Minister says there are strong indications Iran played a part in a suspected terror plot near RAF Fairford in Gloucestershire. Andy Burnham says the UK is working closely with the US and the authorities have the situation under the strongest grip. And newborn babies will be tested for spinal muscular atrophy. That's the condition which affects singer Jessie Nelson's twins as part of a national trial from today. The new scheme, which is being rolled out across England, will look at whether adding SMA to the established blood spot test program for newborns makes a difference to care. That's the latest from Radio News Hub. I'm Holly Hughes.
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0: Sunny spells and largely dry conditions for most. A few showers and blustery conditions with temperatures closer to average and highs of 21 degrees Celsius.
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6: Tributes are being paid to broadcaster and campaigner Dame Esther Ranson, who's died at the age of 86. The former presenter was known for hosting shows such as That's Life and later went on to set up Childline, the helpline for children suffering abuse or neglect. In recent years, she became a prominent voice in the campaign to legalise assisted dying in England and Wales. Fellow Dame Elaine Page and Scottish TV host Lorraine Kelly were among those paying tribute. The Brit Awards move to Manchester for this year's ceremony generated £5 million for the city and surrounding area. An independent study says the event also created more than 3,000 temporary jobs. The BBC has announced Amanda Land will return for another Christmas special this December. Lucy Punch will reprise her role as Amanda, who throws a last-minute party to impress an old school friend. And the Prince of Wales Earthshot Prize Awards will be streamed on Prime Video for the first time. The gala will be held in Mumbai next month.

Emma Bunting, and What Took You So Long? And for that, Louise. And Arms Around the World. Welcome back to your second hour. Have I mentioned this yet? I don't think I have. It's a pinch, it's a punch. Yes, it's October. The 1st of October. My goodness gracious, where has this year gone? It seems to be absolutely flying by. You know, we're only like, well, I usually do this in a bit, but I'll do it now. What day it is? Of course, we know it's Thursday. It's the 1st of October. 274 days in, 365 days until, you know, the end of the year. Well, no, it's not actually. It's 91 days left to the end of the year. And it is also only 30 days to Halloween. 35 days, of course, to Bonfire Night, and I apologise, but I will say this. It's only 85 days until Christmas Day. So the countdown is on 12 weeks and one day. It is also National Poetry Day. This is a celebration of poetry held today across schools, libraries and communities. And I could tell you a poem, but I'm not going to. If you want to send us a poem in, feel free. As long as it's clean, I'll do it on the air. It's also International Day of Older Persons. Yeah, apparently this is a UN observation celebrating older people contributions to society. Apparently the 26th UK theme is, what's on your doorstep? Of an older generation, you'd probably say bottles of milk. And at certain times of the year, bottles of frozen milk.

They discouraging people to try meat. Encouraging people to treat and try meat-free food just for the day. There's nothing wrong with that. Absolutely nothing wrong. You can be a vegetarian. You can be a vegan. I mean, I made myself a really lovely cauliflower cheese the other day. You know, I just was a nice. Oh, you can't beat a bit of cauliflower cheese. Maybe mix a bit of broccoli in with it as well. That'd be nice, wouldn't it? Yeah, oh, yes. Lovely. Anyway, those are your days for today. We will do more, of course, on the final show of the week tomorrow. Now, I promised I'd play a song for a young lady called Ellen the other day, and she said, can you play it today? And I went, oh, yes, I can. Celine Dion, I'm Alive.

was still a time when Madonna actually sang a song, or even sang a song that we actually quite liked. Live to Tell there, before that, the fabulous Celine Dion and I'm Alive. Now, I've got to mention something this morning, which we will be talking more and more about, but the Blackpool 80s Weekender. It's coming back next year after an amazing successful one this year up in the Winter Gardens in Blackpool. It's Friday the 10th and Saturday the 11th of September next year. I know we're talking about it quite early, but tickets officially go on sale tomorrow through the wintergardensblackpool.co website if you want to grab them. I'll tell you who's going to be performing there. You're going to have Mark Arman, the Thompson Twins, Tom Bailey, of course, of the Thompson Twins, Heaven 17, Altered Images, oh, the lovely Claire Grogan, The Fizz, of course, China Crisis, Jackie Graham, and absolutely loads more. It was highly successful this year and very difficult to get tickets for this year as well, because it sold so well. So if you want to get yourself along, and I have to admit these 2 days and nights are looking absolutely bonkersly good. Looking at the imagery from this year, looks brilliant as well. So I'm definitely going to go along next year. Maybe I should go along and I should do a DJ set there. maybe. I think they'll find someone better than me to do that, but there you go. But the tickets go on sale tomorrow at 10 a.m. So if you want to get yourself in there and you get a chance to see people like Mark Arman, Thompson Twins, as I said, Altered Images, China Crisis, Jackie Graham, and loads more, and a lot of 80s fun, it's going to be a great 80s weekender in Blackpool. So there you go. I will be mentioning this quite a lot, and we may well even do a competition at some point, and definitely be having some guests on the organisers, most definitely, but probably see if we can get some of the acts on. And I do have some guests that I will probably be announcing early next week that will be coming up soon as well. Very excited about one of them in particular, but I can't say any more at the moment. But all I will say, it is a living legend. Right, still to come this morning, we've got your musical little Thursday piece. That's coming up next, but first a bit of Peter Cetera and the Glory of Love.

0: live from the Karate Kid, of course. That is the Glory of Love. That is Peter Cetera. Right, every Thursday we do a little thing called your Thursday Musical, where we pick a song from a musical, as it could be from stage, it could be from film, or it could be from both. I don't know if this was ever made into a movie, but I think it was, wasn't it, with Howard Keel. We're talking, of course, of the musical Oklahoma, and we've taken a song from that musical, and we're going to play it next. This one is from the, I think, the London's West End version, starring Maureen Lipman. She was in it, yeah, Jocelyn Gabrielle, but lead vocals was the legendary Mr. Hugh Jackman. Shall we do it? Yeah.
1: Your

0: Sure feel like a queen sitting up in that carriage.
1: Only she talked so mean to me a while back, Aunt Ella. I'm a good mind not to take you.
2: Ames said I was going.
1: I ain't asked you.
2: Where'd you get such a rig at? If anyone had hired a rig over to Claremont thinking I'd go with him.
1: That's all you know about it.
2: Spent all his money hiring a rig, and now he ain't got nobody to ride in it.
1: Oh, I have to. And I did not hire it. No, look, I made the whole thing up out of my head.
2: What? Made it up?
1: Dashboard and all.
2: Oh, get off of the place, you! Anna, don't make him get himself out of here, telling me lies.
1: Hey! Now look out now. I'm making up a few purdies, and again, no lord I know of. Don't you wish there was such a rig, though? Then you could go to that play party and do a little hoedown till morning if you was in mind to. And then when you was all wore out, I'd lift you up onto that surrey, jump up alongside of you, and we'd just point the horses home. I can just picture

Hugh Jackman and Jocelyn Gabrielle and Maureen Lipman, and a little Surrey on the head, as they say, taken from the brilliant musical, but very long musical, of course, Oklahoma. Steve messaged in, he said that was the first musical that introduced him, as his sister actually had the soundtrack, and she used to play it quite a lot, apparently. Well, he hasn't told me that, but I'm guessing she did. But it's not the last time we will hear a musical song on this show this morning, because a particular birthday is taking place today, and we'll be talking about that very soon, I think. Right, let's do some fabulous Lighthouse and the Family. And this is Lifted.

a beautiful song. That's Mike Reno, Ann Wilson, featuring Ann Wilson, of course, with Almost Paradise. If you can name the movie that, Cole, come from, I'll give you 10 points. I think it's a pretty easy one, to be honest. Right, time for my record of the week. The penultimate time being my record of the week comes from our good, very, very good friends who are currently doing a little bit of a tour around the UK. That's the Groovy Shirt Club. And this is, of course, the brilliant Straight Into What We Like to Call Snowfall.

That's The Cure with Boys Don't Cry. Yes, we do. You're a true man if you can cry. I think that's very true. I think, you know, you've got to have your emotional side. And, you know, I've had the odd tear or two, definitely, over the years. And I'm sure you have as well. So, they do cry. Big boys do cry. Before that, of course, it was my wreck of the week from the fabulous Groovy Shirt Club with Straight Into Two, of course, Snowfall. Right, coming up to 11 minutes. Oh, no, is it? Yeah, no, yes. 11 minutes to the hour 9. Do a bit of Police, and then a little bit of the Human League.

That's the Little League and a little bit of Fascination. Wrapping up our second hour this morning. Still to come on the show this morning, of course. We have the celebrity birthdays and, of course, our another competition that we are currently running to win tickets to go and see Graham Gouldman. But to take us up to the top of the hour, a bit of Starship. And this is Wild Again.

0: Broadcaster and campaigner Dame Esther Ranson has died aged 86. She became a household name hosting That's Life for 21 years before founding the children's charity Childline and later the Silver Line, supporting older people facing loneliness. Chris Sherwood is the CEO of the NSPCC. He's paid his tribute.
1: Through her efforts, more than 6 million children across the UK have had support from Childline. We are so proud of everything that she achieved for children and young people, and will take her work forward in the months and years ahead.
0: The government's controversial early prisoner release scheme begins today, with hundreds of offenders set to walk free. It's part of the plan to tackle the prison overcrowding crisis. Pia Sinner is from the Prison Reform Trust. She told us overcrowding in prisons is stopping offenders accessing the support they need to stop offending in the future.
2: You are trying to protect current victims through having these exemptions, but you're not necessarily protecting future victims, because it means that people will come out of the prison system not really addressing their offending behaviour needs, which is a different but equally challenging problem.
0: The UK government will look at how to keep Britain safe on flights after reports a pilot stabbed his colleague and tried to crash a plane bound for Israel. That's according to a Treasury minister. The fly-to-fly plane, travelling from the United Arab Emirates to Tel Aviv and carrying dozens of passengers, was forced to make an emergency landing in Saudi Arabia. The Conservatives say people who are fit to work and aged under 25 will be unable to claim benefits if they've not worked continuously for 6 months. In the run-up to its party conference in Birmingham, which begins on Sunday, it characterised its plans as tough love for NEETs. And officials in Tennessee failed to put a woman to death yesterday despite administering 2 doses of a lethal drug. Krista Gayle Pike had been sentenced for a murder she committed in 1995 when she was 18 and would have been the first woman executed in Tennessee in more than 200 years. That's the latest from Radio News Hub. I'm Holly Hughes.
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0: Sunny spells and largely dry conditions for most. A few showers and blustery conditions with temperatures closer to average and highs of 21 degrees Celsius.
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7: Tributes are being paid to broadcaster and campaigner Dame Esther Ranson, who's died at the age of 86. The former presenter was known for hosting shows such as That's Life and later went on to set up Childline, the helpline for children suffering abuse or neglect. In recent years, she became a prominent voice in the campaign to legalise assisted dying in England and Wales. Fellow Dame Elaine Page and Scottish TV host Lorraine Kelly were among those paying tribute. The Brit Awards move to Manchester for this year's ceremony generated £5 million for the city and surrounding area. An independent study says the event also created more than 3,000 temporary jobs. The BBC has announced Amanda Land will return for another Christmas special this December. Lucy Punch will reprise her role as Amanda, who throws a last-minute party to impress an old school friend. And the Prince of Wales Earthshot Prize Awards will be streamed on Prime Video for the first time. The gala will be held in Mumbai next month.

That's Let Loose, Face to Face. Before that, Top Loader, Dancing in the Moonlight. Right, in this hour, of course, we'll give you another chance to enter that competition to go and see the fabulous Graham Gorman up in Whitley Bay. That'll be coming up very soon. And, of course, we'll have a look at the celebrity birthdays as well.

Lily Hour 22. Well, that take that and Sweet July. Right, should we have a look at the celebrity birthdays this morning? Why not? Start with Brie Larson, 37 years old today. American actress, Oscar winner for The Room and the star of Captain Marvel. Dizzy Rascal, he turns 41 years old today, British rapper. Singles like Bonkers and Dance With Me. That's With Me, that's W-O-P. Yeah, very rappery. Zach Galifianakis. Cool, blimey. Zach, I think it is Galifianakis or Fakis or something along those lines. He's an American actor and comedian. Hangover and Between Two Ferns, you'll know him from possibly. Randy Quaid, he turns, would you believe, 76 years old today, the American actor. National Lampoon's Vacation. Yeah, he was the young lad in that. Can't believe that. Of course, Independence Day, we know him from. Jeffrey Whitehead, 87 years old today, British actor, familiar to many over the decades for theatre, television, and, of course, and radio. But finally, her birthday today. It is the lovely Dame Julie Andrews. She, of course, we know her, Mary Poppins, Sound of Music, and so much more. And she, Julie Andrews, would you believe, turns 91 years old today. So, in tribute to the lady herself, why not? Shall we climb that mountain and go and sing loud? Happy birthday, Julie.

The Hills Are Alive with The Sound of Music, and we mentioned it in the first hour, of course. In 1966, on this day, The Sound of Music soundtrack became an extraordinary and spent 18 weeks at number one in the UK album charts in 66. But if it's your birthday, a very happy birthday, of course, from all of us here on our breakfast show this morning. Oh, go on then. It's me and Amy.

Little me, little Amy, and here we are. That is going to be the theme and the main theme to the movie that I'm putting together, which is coming out in part of December, a little Christmas movie, Ben and Ellie, The Wedding, which I'm very much looking forward to you seeing. Working hard on that at the moment behind the scenes, but it's coming. There's lots of little surprises being added to it as we go along, so yeah, it's going to be a good one. I really hope it's a good one. If you haven't seen the trailer for it, it's up on YouTube or on my socials. As with the pre-tale story, a little 4.5 minute video of how Ben and Ellie, of course, met up in Newcastle upon Tyne, as they say. But and that's where the wedding's going to be set. Up north, as they say. Right, this is a new single. It comes from the Shires. I think it's a new one from them. It's called Bonfire Song. Oh, we're not far away from that, are we?

0: That's Bryan Adams and a ballad of Terry Fox. Terry Fox was a Canadian athlete, a cancer research campaigner who tried to run across Canada on one leg. Born Terence Stanley Fox on the 28th of July 1958 in Winnipeg. Raised up in Port Coquitlam in British Columbia, he was a keen basketball player, distance runner, and in 77, aged 18, he was diagnosed with osteosarcoma and his right leg amputated below the knee. But he decided in the 80s to start marathon running in hope of starting on raising awareness and money to research into this sort of thing. He sadly passed away on the 28th of July 1981, only aged 22 years old. And the annual Terry Fox Run is held in Canada and elsewhere, has since raised more than £850 million for cancer research. He still remains Canada's best known public figure. And well done to the fabulous Bryan Adams for paying tribute with that particular song.
1: Come on, yeah.

Oh, they brought Denim back, didn't they? Well, which roller coaster with that Rick Heaton and loving each day. Now, I'm going to throw a couple of things at you. Come on, TV shows. Now, when do you think the Big Bang Theory actually ended on television? When was the last episode? Would you be surprised that it was 7 years ago? 2019, the last ever episode of The Big Bang Theory. It doesn't seem that long ago, but it was 7 years ago. And this is a kicker. What about Friends? What about the TV series Friends? How many years ago? That was ended 21 years ago in 2004. My good grief. It doesn't seem that long ago. And of course, since then, we've lost the fabulous and absolutely lovely Matthew. As well, of course, Chandler Bing, but I thought, why not? Has to be done, doesn't get played that often these days, but I like it. Do you like it? I think we'll clap our hands and agree. I'll be there for you.

Oh, the Rembrandts. I'll Be There For You, of course, the theme from the Friends series. 10 seasons that ran for. And as I said, ended 21 years ago. It doesn't seem like that. But it's always on repeat, isn't it? It's always somewhere to be found. As is the Big Bang Theory, which I actually got into late, to be honest. Do they make comedies like that anymore? To be honest, I don't think so. I really don't. Now, all this week, we're giving you the opportunity to win one pair of tickets to go to the Playhouse in Whitley Bay on the 10th of October to see the fabulous Graham Gouldman of 10cc doing his tour, a little tour. A song... it's gone out of my head. Well, he's doing his tour. I'll remember in a minute. But if you want to take a song full of... I apologise. It's literally gone out of my head, which is very unprofessional, but I do apologise. But we do have a question that Graham actually set on Tuesday is, if you want to win that one pair of tickets to the Playhouse Whitley Bay to see the fabulous Graham Gouldman, the question is very easy. Who wrote Rubber Bullets? If you know the answer to that, who wrote Rubber Bullets? Well, you could be heading off to see Graham Gouldman, Whitley Bay, 10th of October, and have a great night. And if you want to enter, the only way to do that is via email. It's studio, and of course it is thebreakfastshow.co.uk. So that's studio at breakfastradio.co.uk. I'm going to go make myself a coffee. My goodness. And we're into our last sort of 15 odd minutes. I think I'll shut up. I'll go and hit myself over the head with a wet kipper. But let's play some 10cc. And the things we do for love.

It's NCC, The Things We Do For Love. The heart full of songs tour. I do apologise. Literally, I had a... You know, sometimes you just get one of those brain freezes and literally nothing can go in and then obviously nothing goes out. So I do apologise that. But if you want to get yourself along, see Graham Goldman on his heart full of the fabulous songs tour, then all you have to do is follow that question, which I will repeat again tomorrow on The Breakfast Show for you. So it's a pair of tickets and it's Whitley Bay and it is... going to be fabulous, it really is. But as I say, I will repeat it for the final time on the show tomorrow. Right, let's do some Brandy, some Monica, and The Boy Is Mine.

And the boys, mine. Just about wrapping up your breakfast show for this Thursday morning. We'll be back tomorrow, of course, from 7 a.m. with some more 60s and 70s. We'll have your junior choice song, another, and a final chance at entering the competition to win tickets to see Graham Gouldman, of course. And then, of course, after 9 o'clock, it will be your top 10. In between that, some great music, as well as my record of the week, as well, for the final time from the Groovy Shirt Club. Thank you so much for your company this morning. We'll leave you with two songs. A bit of Paula Abdul and a bit of Emma Bunting. Till tomorrow, have a great day. Don't forget, of course, some great shows still to come on your favourite radio station between now and the end of the day. But for me, Satty Boy.

Hey. Yes, it's me. It's Thursday, Bin Mendy. How you doing? It's time for the Daily Drop with me sitting in the hot seat. Did you watch it? Did you? Or did you record it and you haven't watched it yet? What did you think? Right, we'll come back to that one. Anyway, 2 hours of great music coming your way. I'm back in the zone where I've been for a good few years now. I'm sitting in the hot seat. Radio, it's easier on the radio, isn't it? Because nobody gets to see your mistakes and you can take breaks. Whereas last night, well, you get to see, I wouldn't say mistakes, but you get to see, how it all goes. I refer, of course, to Bring the Drama. It was on last night. You can get it on ITV, no, BBC, the other one. Yeah, you can get it on BBC, iPlayer, and if you watched it, well, thank you. And thank you, everybody. My goodness, my inbox was alight this morning. But we'll talk about that as we go through. Let's get some music going. This is a local lass. Her name is Emily Bosher. She's just from up the hill there.

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1: I like it because the music is just great. 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
3: Oh, I wish I was a punk rocker with flowers in my hair.

I wished I was a punk rocker with flowers in your hair. Right, did you watch Bring the Drama last night? It was on, of course, BBC 2, 9 o'clock. It featured me and my seven compadres, my certi amigos, if you understand Spanish. Episode 1, of course, last night. And, well, we're just waiting to see what the figures were, because what the figures were will determine whether there's going to be season 2, to be fair. So we're kind of like the guinea pigs. But I do hope you enjoyed it. As you've seen last night, you now know who got lead and what the series was. It was, of course, EastEnders. And, yeah, it was an experience. Look out for my vlog, my podcast, or whatever you want to call it, my video cast, because what I did when I was down there at the end of every day, I got my camera out and I sat and recorded myself to just kind of get a diary of what I felt like, how it

Poison Ivy, Lambrettas. Right, when I was in Edinburgh the other day, I was walking past this big, you know, one of those digital signs. And I was kind of taken aback because I looked and I went, whoa, hang on a second, what is that? Now, my wife is a particular favourite when it comes to Easter eggs. Her favourite, of course, is the Cadbury's Cream Egg. Well, Domino's Pizza and Cadbury's have been blasted, apparently, by former health minister after they've teamed up to make the Domino's cookie that contains a whole Cadbury's Cream Egg. Conservative Lord Bethel from Romford posted scathing tweets about this controversial cookie, which Domino's have announced on Thursday for the very first time. He said, "It's disgusting. These are serious corporate food companies. What are they thinking about?" He continues. The executive team, the board and the shareholders should be ashamed of themselves. Seriously, I mean, he's got nothing to do with his time and just post that rubbish. Yeah, Domino's have sat down with Cadbury's and have created this cookie that you can get now from Domino's Pizzas. It's called the Domino's Cream Cookie. And yeah, it contains a whole Cadbury's Cream Egg. What's wrong with that? You can buy a whole Cadbury's Cream Egg from the shop. What difference does it make? You can get it from Domino's Pizzas, for goodness sake. It doesn't make any difference at all. Although, must be warned, it does contain 370 calories per cookie. So be careful if you're going to have one of them. You might overdose on Cadbury's Cream Egg cookies. Yeah. Go and get some. Go and get some now. Why not indeed? Anyway, still to come, we've got some great music and we'll be talking about, well, Valentine's Day. Why not? But before that, OMD.

One of the things we like to do here on the Daily Drop is we like to bring you stories from around the world that, well, maybe not, you know, we might not make the front pages or certainly not the 9 o'clock news and stuff like that. Now, we've all been on holiday at one time or another. Some of us have been lucky enough to travel abroad. And you know, when you travel abroad, you go to the airport 2 hours beforehand, you go through all that queuing, you hand your bags in, then you got to go through that x-ray machine thing and show your boarding pass here and your passport there, and then you get to the airplane, boarding pass there and passport there. It's a bit of a rigmarole, isn't it? But here's the thing. A man has been charged after allegedly flying from London to New York without a ticket, or a passport for that matter. Yeah. Craig Sturt, his name is, he's passed through a series of security checkpoints at passport control without showing any documents at Heathrow Airport before he boarded a British Airways flight and flew off to JFK. He was finally arrested when he got to JFK, and he was sent back to the UK, where he was arrested and charged with fraud and offences under the Aviation Security Act. How did he do it? We all know when you fly, you know, we all know the security checks that take place, but it's quite frightening, isn't it? Now, this guy gained access to the aircraft via an airside gate at Heathrow's Terminal 5. He boarded the Boeing 787 Dreamliner without even having a ticket, according to the charges. Court records show that he admitted the offences at Uxbridge Magistrates Court, where he was due to be sentenced in January, but a warrant has now been issued for his arrest because he failed to appear. He's now being reported missing by Thames Valley Police. Yeah, he's probably in JFK. If he's done it once, he's probably in New York. If he's done it once, he knows how to do it again, doesn't he? But the question is, how did he do it? I mean, to get even into the departure lounge, you've got to go through like a whole host of security checks. Your bags get checked, you get x-rayed, and all sorts of things going on. I mean, how many times, you know, think about it, how many times before you actually sit in your seat are you asked to show your boarding card and your passport from actually arriving at the airport to actually sitting in your seat on the airplane? So anyway, he's done it. He's now been reported missing by Thames Valley Police. And it all goes back to Christmas Eve. Apparently he wanted to get home for Christmas. So on December the 24th, police were made aware of an alleged breach of security at Heathrow Airport when a male was subsequently arrested after he was returned from JFK because he'd boarded the aircraft without a passport and without a ticket. He has been charged with obtaining services by deception, unlawfully being airside, and boarding an aircraft without permission. Go figure that one. I just want to, you can just see a movie coming out of this, can't you? Remember that guy played by Leonardo DiCaprio, Frank Davala, whatever his name was, who, you know, that he was a forger and he forged himself as an airline pilot and stuff like that, and got, yeah, remember it? I can't remember what it's called now. But a great movie. You can just see a movie being made about this guy, can't you? Yeah. How does he? I want to know how he did it. I seriously do want to know how he got airside, how he got on the airplane, and how he ever expected to get away with it. Because, I mean, American security is probably one of the tightest out there, isn't it, when you get to the airport? You do fingerprint scan, you eye retina scan, and all sorts of scans, don't you? Anyway, there you go. Like I say, we do bring you the best stories, don't we? The stories that never make the 9 o'clock news. Go.

There you go, Hazel Dean. Just give me time to go and get myself a quick sandwich and a cup of tea. Right, onwards, upwards, upwards and onwards. A big hello to Lord and Lady Delderfield. Lady Mary's still looking after his lordship. He's still under the weather slightly, but he's getting better. He's on the mend, and that's always a good thing, isn't it? And he left a message on our phone the other day, so we're going to give him a couple more days, and then we're going to give him a shout and see how he is getting on. He had a little bit of a bad turn, shall we say. Nothing too serious, you know, he's on the mend. Aren't you, my lord? Yeah, she's I am. Right, hair extensions. Now, a lot of girls out there will buy these hair extensions and stick them in their hair to make their, well, hair bigger than bulkier and whatever than it actually is. But do you know where they actually come from? You're not going to like it when I tell you. The drains. Yeah, the drains. You know when you go to a hotel or you go to a shower somewhere that's been used by other people, sometimes you see hairs in the little plug hole bit. Well, there is a system in place where there are people who gather these things and then sell them after cleaning them, of course, and they make them into hair extensions. So next time you put your hair extension in, just remember you're putting on somebody else's rubbish. Unless, of course, you go for the synthetic ones. In which case, well, you may get away with it. Right, talking of local talent, we were talking earlier on about our good friend Emily Bosher, who is up there in Flint Hill and surrounding areas. Her man, by the way, runs number 17 in Dipton. So if you're in number 17, yes, Emily is Debbie's daughter. Anyway, there's another great singer not very far away from us. She's only a mile down the road. Her name is Anna Ray, and this is a track that I really, really like. I'm going to dedicate this to everybody who comes from the Northeast and likes, well, the heritage, the belonging to the River Tyne and surrounding areas.

I'm losing sleep over the secrets that you keep. I'm losing sleep, well, just because I can't sleep. Right, anyway, Valentine's Day, it's been and gone. Did you do anything nice last night? Did you go anywhere? Did you share a meal, or did somebody pop the question? Well, if you did, get in touch with us, let us know. We'll share your news with the world at Your Daily Drop with George is the hashtag that you need to find on Facebook. But one woman was left, rather disappointed, I think is probably the word. Angry, I'm guessing, would probably be a better word. It was her first Valentine with her new boyfriend. They'd been together 11 months. And, it was their first Valentine's together. And she was really excited about it. Now, I don't know about normal people, but, you know, if you're going to celebrate Valentine's Day, if you do buy into it, then, you know, you buy your girlfriend, boyfriend, significant other, partner, whatever, a card, or at least a little gift. Now, my wife got crabs. Yeah, seriously, I went down to North Shields Fish Quay and bought her some crabs for her, because she loves crab. I bought her a couple of pots of crab meat, white crab meat, and some claws, because that's what she likes, you know. She likes to dig into it. Never mind the flowers. Get her some crab meat. This woman was expecting a kind of nice gift or a meal out or a card. Well, she didn't get either. Sure she got was a text message. And all it had was three words in it. Sorry, I'm busy. That was it. She's a bit disappointed. So she's taking to social media this morning asking people, should she go on with this relationship? Is it a sign of things to come? Well, many people are saying it's a sign of things to come. If you can't be bothered on your very first one, what chance have you got for birthdays, Christmases, special occasions? It sounds like he was making excuses. It sounds like one person said that it's coming to an end. I think he's kind of maybe doing something else with somebody else. That's probably what he's trying to say here. So there you go. What would you do if you got a text message saying, sorry, I'm busy? That's your Valentine's. Gone out the window. My wife and I, we agreed years and years ago, Valentine is just another way for card companies and flower makers and stuff to get money out of you. So my wife and I decided and agreed that, well, I don't need the 14th of February to buy my wife flowers or cards or little gifts or whatever. I can do it any day of the year, any day of the week, any day of the month. And that's what we do. We just are spontaneous. One day I'll just go out shopping and come back with a bunch of flowers and say, there you go. Who needs Valentine's Day? Who needs it indeed? Right, onwards, upwards, upwards and onwards. It's Bonnie Tyler. She's lost in France again. Maybe she should buy a sat-nav or something, eh?

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1: I like it because the music is just great. Lots of chat and lots of gossip and lots of interaction, all of it.
2: I think they're very good.
0: From the depths of downtown County Durham, it's The Daily Drop with George Herron.

There you go, Buddy Holly. Hey, do you know that that noise that he's just playing there on that song? Do you know where that came from? And do you know where the name Buddy Holly and the Crickets came from? Now, some of the older chaps and chapesses sitting in number 17 will be going, of course we do. Everybody knows that. But some of the younger dudes might not. When they were rehearsing back in the 50s in their garage, they'd put some egg cartons and stuff around the walls to try and sort of like, you know, suppress the sound of them rehearsing with their drum kits and guitars and stuff. And then while they were doing one particular song, Buddy Holly stopped everything and went, what's that noise? And they could hear this. And they couldn't find it. And it was actually, it turned out to be crickets or a cricket in the wall behind the sort of like the egg cartons they'd put up. Hence the name Buddy Holly and the Crickets. And they adopted the noise, and it's behind a lot of their songs, like that one there, Every Day, of course, with that noise, that beat in the background. It's to signify and replicate the sound of the crickets. Yeah. You learn something new every day, and all of the older people up there at number 17 are going, we knew that. We already knew that. Well, a big hello to everybody in number 17. I do hope you're enjoying the show. I do hope you're enjoying this wonderful Thursday. It's Bin Men Day, and the Bin Men have just been around, by the way. I just saw them going up the street. Now, if you're living in Tantobie, Tanfield and surrounding areas, you'll know that Virgin Media are in town. They're laying cables. So if you're wondering what all the roads are closed for and why there's piles of rubbish and mud all over the place, it's Avalon or Aveline or whatever they call themselves digging up the roads to lay down the ducts. So Virgin Media can put their little cables in. So for once, you're not going to be tied to just Sky Television. You can, and very shortly will be able to get in the area, Virgin. Yeah, and broadband and all the rest of the stuff that goes with it as well. So hey, we're on the edge of glory. And it's time for a song, I think.

0: Do you know what? When that track first came out, I just couldn't believe it was Elvis. It was like, oh, is it seriously? I mean, I can't remember that. I mean, I remember obviously Blue Suede Shoes and J-Lo's Rock and all that sort of stuff. I certainly don't remember that one. Anyway, you're listening to me, George Aaron. It is the Daily Drop. It is Thursday, and of course, tomorrow is Friday. And you know what happens on a Friday, don't you? Well, yeah, we all get excited because, well, it's the end of the week, and we all have a weekend ahead. But what does the weekend hold? Is there anything on the cards? Is there anything on the in the horizon that we might be, you know, getting up to, sort of thing? Well, I don't know. If you have something that you want to share with the world, get in touch with us, let us know, and we will tell the world all about your little weekend's adventure or plans or whatever you want to call it. Yeah, get in touch with us, and we'll share it with the world, as they say. All you got to do is love us, like us, and leave us a message on Facebook. Yes, that's as easy as that. Right, I've got a track lined up. You remember a guy called Grace Kelly? No, it was a girl, actually. The guy was called Mika. I'll get it right yet.
1: I want to talk to you.
2: The last time we talked, Mr. Smith, you reduced me to tears. I promise you it won't happen again.

Doctor and the Medics. So many people have covered that song, haven't they? There's been all sorts of different people have covered that particular song. Anyway, weird news that's out there. There's lots of things going on. Can you remember the one I was just telling you about? The outrage at Domino's new cream egg cookies. Mm-hmm. Yeah. Domino's and Cadbury's have got together and they've made a cookie, a cream egg cookie. I saw it on a billboard in Edinburgh the other day and I thought, what is that? My wife would love that. She loves cream eggs. So I might get her some. The other day, and the reason I mention that is because the other day I was mentioning a story about a man who's well spent a long time building an Eiffel Tower. 700,000 matchsticks, but they rejected them because the structure must be built from matches that are available to the public for purchase but don't have flammable red tips. They must not be cut, disassembled or deformed to the point where they are no longer recognised as matches. Now this man, what he did is he went to the matchstick manufacturing plant and said, look, I don't want them with the flammable end on, can you just give us blanks because I'm not allowed to cut them. So he was actually following the rules. Now he has actually now been awarded the Guinness Book of Records world record for the tallest structure made from matches because, well, the Guinness Book of World Records have admitted after long deliberation and, well, public outcry that they were a little bit heavy-handed. What they actually said was because he had got them straight from the manufacturers, they weren't available for sale to the public because, well, they didn't have the little red tips on. But let's remember, you can't cut them off. So you've got to shave them off very carefully. Well, it already took him 4,200 hours to assemble the 706,000 matches that were needed to build the world's tallest structure made of matches. It measures a whopping 23.6 feet tall. And Guinness Book of Records have now said, yes, it is, and we will recognise it. He initially was very disappointed when he was told no, but they've received so many complaints, they've now reviewed the case, and the world record has admitted that they were too heavy-handed in applying the rules. And, Mark Kinley, director of the World Record Service, told the news people, we take a lot of pride in being as thorough as possible when reviewing evidence, because our rules and evidence requirements, they require a level playing field for everyone so everyone can have a go at it. However, having learned more about the techniques used by the matchstick model community, and after a second review of the achievement, we are going to give him the accolade of having the tallest building or tallest structure made from matchsticks. I bet he's chuffed now, isn't he? I mean, can you imagine the look on his face when they said, nah, we're not having that. We're not having that. Oh my goodness gracious. Good for him and good for the public for getting behind him. And we reported that story last week. Well, there you go. You now know that the man's efforts were not in vain. 706,000 matchsticks later, 4,200 hours and 26.3 feet of matchsticks. He now gets the record. How cool is that? I'm pleased for the man, I really am. I felt sorry for when I found out he hadn't got it. Anyway, a little bit of Spanish for you. Come on, get dancing. You know you want to.

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1: Hey, do you know what those two songs have got in common? Enrique Iglesias, Bailando, and Luis Fonsi, Daddy Yankee, Despacito. What have they got in common? Well, I'll let you know, I'll tell you. Well, apart from the words contigo, which is means with you in Spanish. So next time you're singing it, contigo means with you. Con is with, tigo's you. Anyway, it's all about dancing. Bailando and Despacito. Bailando means to dance, and Despacito means to dance slowly. So there you go. The common link is to dance, and all the people out there who are Spanish and speak Spanish are going, well, that wasn't quite right. It is. Vale. It's all good. Okay. Oh, yes. Hablo un poco de español. Lo siento. Anyway, onwards. I want to say a big thank you and a big hello to Mick Stafford, to some of the other people as well, Alex Henderson, Keith Newman, Dorothy Chapman, Kevin Liver, and Ari Adwin. Diane Phipps, who else have got on here? Sonia Layton, Mandy Kayana, Sheen, Sean Roche, Sheen Bean, and a few others as well that I have to say a big hello to. And I want to say a big thank you to my family, who've supported me and stood by me over the last year or so. Especially my wife Louise, because, you know, when I was doing Bring the Drama, which you saw last night, episode one, and it'll be on every Wednesday and on BBC iPlayer. Obviously, I had to jump in a cab, drive off to Newcastle railway station, and disappear for 6 weeks. And I want to say a big thank you to Louise, because, well, she was without me for all that period of time, wasn't she? And she just got on with it, really. We FaceTimed each other every night to let her know how I was getting on. But, you know, I had to live in London for 6 weeks. And I want to say a big thank you to Billy and Anne as well, of course, Martin, Gemma, and the kids as well. Those are the people who I call my family. Because, well, I don't have any other family. I'm an orphan. Well, I'm not an orphan. My parents and the rest of my family are all dead. So there's just little old me left. So my family is my in-laws, you know, Billy, Anne, Mark, Gemma, the kids, and of course my wife Louise. They are my family now. And I just want to say a big thank you for, well, standing by me and believing in me and supporting me and saying, you know what, George, you go and do it. Because, hey, do you know what? I did. I went and did it, didn't I? You saw that last night. Anyway, onwards, upwards, and onwards. We're getting to the top of the hour.

Well, that's me done. Thank you so much for tuning in. I'll be back again tomorrow. Of course, tomorrow is Friday. Oh, yes, indeed. Friday's here. You take care of yourself. Whatever you do, do it with a smile on your face. Playing us out. Yeah, well, it's got to be, hasn't it? Make your own kind of music. You take care of yourself. Have a great day, and I'll see you again tomorrow.

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1: In a week when petrol became more expensive than popcorn at the cinema, I'm getting a sedan chair and four students. 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
2: Robin Simpkins, Britain's number one.
3: Here's Britain's number one on this day in 1983. Culture Club, Karma Chameleon.

That was number one in Britain on this day in 1983, Culture Club, Karma Chameleon. And now, we present... Two from the legends that are Bucks Fizz.

0: two from the legend that are Bucks Fizz. Firstly, you heard A Piece of the Action. That got to number 12 in 1981. And that was The Land of Make-Believe, which got to number 1 in 1981.
1: To go to visit you, you never know.
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0: The American singer and songwriter Dolly Parton once entered a Dolly Parton lookalike contest and ended up losing to a drag queen.
2: It's

0: two facts you probably didn't know about Matt Bianco. Firstly, they're British. And secondly, Matt Bianco is the name of the band, not the lead singer. This is More Than I Can Bear from 1985.
1: The Short Interview.
0: Today's short interview is with Tom Cruise. Tom, were you amorously involved with Nicolas Cage?
2: I loved Nick very much. There's no question.
0: Tom Cruise, thank you very much.

0: From their album The Gift, that's The Jam. Town Called Malice.
1: Alien Investigation.
0: How do aliens keep in touch on social media?
2: I don't know. How do aliens keep in touch on social media?
0: They use Spacebook.

0: taken from their album Hat Full of Hollow. That was the Smiths, who got to number 17 in 1984. William, It Was Really Nothing.
1: Film of the day.
2: This is the Earth at a time when the dinosaurs roamed a lush and fertile planet. A piece of rock just 6 miles wide changed all that. It hit with the force of 10,000 nuclear weapons. It happened before. It will happen again. It's just a

0: question of when.
1: Today's film of the day is Armageddon, a 1998 American science fiction disaster film produced and directed by Michael Bay. The cast consists of Bruce Willis, Billy Bob Thornton, Liv Tyler, and Ben Affleck, amongst others. The film starts with NASA discovering a massive meteor heading towards the Earth, and after some small meteor strikes ahead of its arrival, they warn the President of the United States that it's heading this way.
2: What is this thing?
3: It's an asteroid, sir.
2: How big are we talking?
4: Sir, our best estimate is 97.6 billion.
3: It's the size of Texas, Mr. President.
4: Yes, sir.
2: Dan, we didn't see this thing coming.
3: Well, our object collision budget's $1 million. That allows us to track about 3% of the sky. And begging your pardon, sir, but it's a big-ass sky.
2: Is this going to hit us?
3: We're efforting that as we speak, sir.
2: What kind of damage are we...
3: Total, sir. Doesn't matter where it hits. Nothing would survive, not even bacteria.
2: My God.
5: We have 18 days before it hits Earth.
1: So the Earth needs saving. Enter deep core drilling expert Harry Stamper, played by Bruce Willis, who's taken to NASA to be asked a favor.
6: 6 billion people on the planet. Why'd you guys call me?
3: We need you to prep the team we're sending up.
7: Up?
3: We'll send them to the asteroid. They'll land, they'll drill a hole, they'll drop some nukes, take off and detonate, if we can fix this equipment problem.
7: I got pulled off an oil rig flown halfway around the world because you stole my drill design and did a piss-poor job of putting it together.
3: I'm just going to try to save this planet, and we need to know what's wrong with it pretty quick.
7: Who's been operating this thing?
3: Right there.
7: I assume you sent for me because somebody told you I was the best. Well, I'm only the best because I work with the best.
3: If I do this, I'm going to want to take my own men. You got it. So you're saying you'll help us?
7: Yes, sir.
1: Harry and his gang of eccentric drillers get a whistle-stop training course on how to be astronauts before being shot into space in two space shuttles to drill a hole in the meteor and drop a nuclear weapon in it to blow it in half, the two halves missing the Earth. But they suffer a few problems while drilling.
6: Get a hold of Truman. Prepare the world for bad news.
8: Getting sketchy information that the mission has suffered massive failure. We're getting leaks from several NASA officials, some rushing home to be with their families, that the drilling was unsuccessful.
1: But it's an American film. Even their disaster movies have to have a feel-good ending, so they succeeded with seconds to go, and the Earth is saved. The film was a commercial success, grossing $553.7 million worldwide from a $140 million budget, becoming the most successful film of 1998. The soundtrack was released by Columbia Records, featuring several songs recorded specifically for the soundtrack, including Remember Me, performed by Journey, Mr. Big Time, performed by John Bon Jovi, and Aerosmith with What Kind of Love Are You On, and this, the title music to the film, I Don't Want to Miss a Thing.
9: I could stay awake just to hear.

Today's film of the day was Armageddon, and from the soundtrack, that was Aerosmith, who got to number 4 in 1998 with I Don't Want to Miss a Thing. Classical Corner. Tchaikovsky's love theme from Romeo and Juliet. That was Tchaikovsky's love theme from Romeo and Juliet. Classic.

This is Marky Mark and the Funky Bunch, otherwise known as Mark Wahlberg. He got to number 14 in 1991 with Good Vibrations.

0: from his album Music for the People. That was Marky Mark with Good Vibrations.
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0: There was lots of fantastic music around in the 80s. This is from 1979. It's The Whispers. They got to number 2 with And the Beat Goes On.

0: American band The Whispers, and the beat goes on.
1: It's all true.
0: The bear from Toy Story 3 was originally supposed to be in the first movie, but the technology needed to create his fur wasn't available at the time, so he got pushed back to the third film.
1: It's

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1: Two totally different songs with the same title.
0: And Huey Lewis and the News got to number nine in 1985 with a track from the film Back to the Future, The Power of Love.

0: two totally different songs with the same title. Firstly, you heard Jennifer Rush, and that was Huey Lewis and the News, both with The Power of Love.
1: Archaeology.
2: There I was, a digging his hole.
0: What do archaeologists use to unlock mysteries?
3: 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What do archaeologists use to unlock mysteries?
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0: I saw the Proclaimers on telly the other day, sitting next to each other on the sofa. They look like two old men. And again, we're all old men these days, aren't we? Apart from the women. This got to number 3 in 1987, Letter from America.

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0: We cross over to our roving celebrity spotter, Will Seacom. Will.
2: Thanks, Robin. I'm standing here outside the hospital where I've been all day. And at one point, I thought I saw Stevie Wonder, but he didn't see me. I'm Will Seacom. Back to you in the studio.
0: He's not the only one who's mental as anything.

From their album Fundamental, that was Mental as Anything, they got to number 3 in 1985. OMD. Yes, it is. They got to number 21 in 1984 from their album Junk Culture. This is Tesla Girls.

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Michael Jackson was out with the sandpaper again, making sure his Smooth Criminal got to number 8 in 1988. And now... Two from the legend that is Howard Jones.

0: two from the legend that is Howard Jones. Firstly, you heard Pearl in the Shell, which got to number 7, and that was Like to Get to Know You Well, which got to number 4. Both in 1984.
1: It's all true.
0: Before Will Smith starred in The Fresh Prince of Bel-Air, he was on the verge of bankruptcy, owing the United States government $2.8 million. For the first 3 seasons of the show, he had to pay them 70% of his income.
1: It's all true.
0: How do you end up owing the government $2.8 million?
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0: This is Miami Sound Machine with Gloria Estefan as the lead singer. She got to number 6 in 1984 with Dr. Beat.

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1: The Soul Selection.
0: Now, I know some of you had pictures of Donny Osmond on the wall as a child, and some of the girls. This got to number one in 1974. Today's slow selection, Love Me For A Reason by the Osmonds.

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1: Ghost Watch.
0: Why does my mother-in-law make a good ghost hunter?
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0: Because as soon as she enters the house, there's no spirits left.

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0: Today's classic cover was written and recorded by the Bee Gees in 1977 and released as a single in September of that year by RSO Records. It was later used on the Saturday Night Fever soundtrack. It was a number 3 hit in the UK.

stars again. In 1996, Take That released their version of the single, which was true to the original and went to number one for 3 weeks with How Deep Is Your Love?

0: Today's classic cover is Take That, who got to number one with How Deep Is Your Love? What is an owl's favourite TV show?
1: I don't know, Doctor. What is an owl's favourite TV show?
0: Doctor Who?

0: from his album Exodus, Bob Marley, Three Little Birds.
1: Famous people with birthdays.
0: Bob Marley had a birthday. Suzanne Vega definitely has a birthday.
1: Famous people with birthdays.
0: And talking of Suzanne Vega, she got to number 23 in 1987 with Luca.

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And this was the first number one for Irish band The Boomtown Rats. They got to number one in 1978 with Rat Trap.

0: from their album A Tonic for the Troops, the Boomtown Rats, Rap Trap.
1: It's all true.
0: Jim Cummings, the voice of Winnie the Pooh, would call up children's hospitals and talk to the children in his Winnie voice to make them feel better.
1: It's

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You just heard ABBA, who got to number one in 1978 with Take a Chance on Me. And this is Steve Winwood, who got to number 45 in 1980, While You See a Chance.

0: two tracks on the subject of chances. Firstly, you heard ABBA with Take a Chance on Me, and that was Steve Winwood with While You See a Chance, Take It.
1: The builders are in.
0: What happened when two builders disagreed?
2: I don't know. What happened when two builders disagreed?
0: They got together and hammered

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I know you'll be dancing around your frying pans. Getting to number two in 1982, it was the Weather Girls. It's Raining Men.

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1: You better

0: from their album Success, that's the Weather Girls, It's Raining Men.
1: It's a novelty record.
0: Today's novelty record is The Concept from 1985 with Mr. DJ.

0: Produced by Earth, Wind and Fire, that was The Concept, today's novelty record, Mr. DJ. Well, that's it from me.
1: Thank you for listening. It's time for me to go. But mine alone.
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All Motown shows are dedicated to Lawrence Payton, Ronaldo, Obi Benson, Abdul, Duke Fakir, and the wonderful Levi Stubbs. 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

But from the album Standing in the Shadows of Motown, the sound of the Funk Brothers, as always, the introduction to The Motown Show, and as I've mentioned many times in the past, the best music genre ever. And we started off this week with the wonderful Love and Affection. That's the next section of the CD released by Ace back in 2015. So I paid you up till the Lewis Sisters last week, kicking off this week with a wonderful Brenda Benn, a track entitled Just Go On Sleeping. This is written by the Rick Tick producer Andre Williams. It sounds like this. Welcome to the Motown Show.

Let's go on sleeping like Brendan Benn. Fabulous song there. Your next song was part of the reason why Motown existed, because the big hit for Jackie Wilson was a track called Lonely Teardrops, which was written by Gwen Gordy, Berry Gordy and Tyrone Carlo. And Brenda's done her version on this CD, Love and Affection, More Motown Girls. Ace Records, still available to buy on CD.

Our next track is Lady, co-writer with Frank Wilson, Shirley Mae Matthews, a lady who was also very big in the Merwood Records studios back in America in the 1960s. And they brought a Merwood review over to Cleethorpes Weekender a few years ago. And I met Shirley Mae. She's a lovely lady. And she wrote this record called Now That Love Is Gone. And she wrote it for Hattie Littles on Love and Affection, More Motown Girls.

Thank you to Hattie Littles for Now That Love Is Gone. Track number 11 on the CD, up to track 12 now. Track 11 is now, track 10 is what you just heard. Track 11 is a great track written by George Fowler, and we've got back with Brenda Benn, and this one is called Fugitive on the Motown.

Fugitive from Love, the great sound there of the great, great, wonderful LaBrenda Benn. Envious, I'm very envious, the fast version record already released, written by William Robinson, better known to us all as Smokey, and this is Envious, Linda Greiner.

0: That's the version of Envious from Linda Greiner, and the last track on this CD we're playing this week. Play some more next week from Love and Affection. More Motown Girls available from 2015 on Ace Records. We now go back to 1991 for a re-release and a remix of a collection of big hits, 16 big hits, Volume 2. And back in the day, these were well sought after when they first got released. Kicking off with Holland, Dozier Holland track on number one CD. Oh, what a record. Love Is Like a Heat Wave comes next on The Motown Show with the Motown music from 1991 and 1960s combined.
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Track one on Motown, 16-bit hits, volume 7. Track two takes us back to 1963, on a great record, where the flip side was put out as a recorded chart record and a big hit for Stevie Wonder.

falando.

12-year-old Stevie Wonder, what a magic sound. Written by Henry Crosby and Clarence Ball and released back in 63 as a big hit single in the charts back in America. And at number three on this one again, back to Holland, Dozier and Edward Holland Jr. and a track called When the Love Light Starts Shining Through His Eyes. That comes on the album 16 Big Hits, Volume 7, CD 1991. And some Supremes.

As Supremes, when the love light starts shining through his eyes. Track number three, track number four, again written by Holland, Dozier and Edward Holland Jr. and performed by The Miracles back in 1963. And it's called I Gotta Dance to Keep From Crying. Featuring, of course, Smokey and Paulette. Claudette Robinson.

Doing the bird. Doing the jive. What a great, great record. I got to dance to keep from crying. The Miracles back in 63. And track five comes again from Holland, Lamont Dozier and Edward Holland Jr. And recorded by Edward Holland Jr. It's called Leaving Here. And what a good piece of Motown music this is.

16 Big Hits, Volume 7, The Motown Magic of the 1960s, released on CD in 1991. Oh, the single and album was wonderful. Back then, you used to look for these albums because they were released. You didn't always get a chance to pick them up because there wasn't a big, big market for Motown music in 1966. But there are some great records out like this next one, again, from Lamon Dozier, Edward Holland Jr. and Brian Holland. Mary Wells recorded You Lost, The Sweetest Boy on Motown back in 63.

Cross the Swedish boy, Mary Wells. Track number 6 on the 16 big hits, and track number 7 was a B-side in the UK, but it's released as an A-side in America. Written by William Smokey Robinson and released by the wonderful Temptations. The B-side in the UK of Loneliness Made Me Realize It's You That I Need. And in the A-side, on B-side in the UK, was this one, I Want to Love, I Can See.

Oh yeah, I just want to love. I want to love. Temptations, I want to love. I can see track 7, track 8 on this wonderful Hogtown Records, Motown Big Hits Volume 7, or 16 Motown Big Hits Volume 7, CD 1991. Again, Smokey Robinson is behind the next track, As Long As I Know He's Mine, track 8 from the Marvelettes, Magic, Motown at his best.

Mine, as written by Smokey Robinson on the Marvelettes back in 1963. And back again, I want to, great track from Marvin Gaye, Clarence Paul, William Mickey Stevenson, recorded, of course, by Marvin Gaye. This is the wonderful, backed by Martha and the Vandellas, Hitchhike on the Motor.

0: Well done today. I'm hitchhiking. Stood there with your thumb in the air on the side of the road back in Memphis and Detroit and Atlanta and New York back in the 1960s. Hitchhiking down the road, the sounds of Motown. Number 10 track on this wonderful CD, 16 Big Hits, Volume 7, comes from the wonderful Mary Wells, written by Mary Wells herself. It's entitled Bye Bye Baby. He's playing next on the Motown Show from 1991 CD release. 1965, I think it was, on the album. But I'll find out in a moment or two. But coming next, Mary Wells.
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Bye Bye Baby. Mary Wells on a great track, heading your way next record, released by the Contours on single. But this is the alternate mix of record, recorded or written by Berry Gordy and recorded on the Contours back in 1962. Shake Cherry, remastered. Here we go. The magic of Motown.

Thank you, Mr. Gordy, for that one and for the next one, alongside Barney Ailes. He recorded on the Supremes a track released as a single, hopefully to be one of their bigger hits. But it didn't. It bombed a little bit. But Popcorn, Motown, 16 big hits, Volume 7.

0: I think it was Mary or Flo on Lee Vogel's done that record. The Supremes there, Early Doors, Buddha Popcorn. And now your next track, track 13, Martha and the Vandellas. I'll Have to Let Him Go. Alternate vocals and backup lead. That's coming next on the Motown Show in the second hour. 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
4: All we're doing is providing non-perishable items, which must be within their sell-by date, best before date, and some basic toiletries, all the sort of essential toiletries. 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
2: Who qualifies for the food bank?
4: We have to have a referral from a recognised agency. 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

I'll have to let him go. Martha and the Vandellas, track 13 on the CD collection of 16 original big hits, volume 2. Got it wrong. I've been saying 7 all through the show. My apologies. Volume 2. Why did I say 7? I wonder. Brian Holland, Robert Bateman, Gladys Horton and William Stevenson put their hands together and put this record down and recorded it alongside the Marvelettes. It's called Playboy. First version.

Thank you to half of the Marvelettes and half of the Horton, Holland and Dozier and Stevenson combination. Marvelettes, Playboy, track 14, track 15. Mickey Stevenson and Johnny Allen wrote this wonderful record for the great Kim Weston. It's called Just Loving You. And could she sing?

Just Loving You, the wonderful Kim Weston, brings us to the final track on this CD, written by Lawrence D. Horn, Robert Bateman, Ronald Dunbar, and the Valiadeers. Greetings, this is Uncle Sam, first done, I believe, by the Monitors, although I don't know, this is 1962. The Valiadeers recorded this for Motown, not released in the UK until this CD came out in 1991. Heading will come your way next to some great music, but I'll tell you all about that one after I played you this version of Greetings. This is Uncle Sam.

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And I hope she doesn't find another man. And mama, while I'm away, please write every day.

0: not my way. Come on, boy, I'm the devil. Your mama's a long way off, boy. Stop your crying.
1: Valley of Days version of Greetings. This is Uncle Sam from 1962. Back to your next CD on the list for today's show. And it's a collection of 16 big hits, volume 6. I bought this one myself back in the 1960s. But this was released as a CD in 1991. Audrey DeVault, Billy Woods and Lawrence T. Horn put down the lyrics to this great track done by Junior Walker and the All-Stars. One of my favourite by them is called Greetings, Shake and Finger Pop.

I'll read the record before I say greetings. Got two things in mind there. Just Shaking Finger Pot, Junior Walker and the All-Stars. What a wonderful track. And the next one, back to the Holland, Dozy Holland songwriting team for this wonderful record from 1965. Oh, the fabulous sound of Levi Stubbs, the fabulous Four Tops, and it's the same

0: the wonderful Martha and the Vandellas, one of her best. A thing called My Baby Loves Me from 1966. That's coming next on the Motown Show.
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Edith Marple's favourite song in the public eye, My Baby Loves Me, from the wonderful Martha and the Vandellas. Track number three, track number four on 60 Motown Big Hits Volume 6 is, again, back to Holland, Dozier Holland, for their compilation and writing skills for this great track from the wonderful Supremes.

65. What a great track. And the next one, again from 1965, written by the wonderful William Smokey Robinson. And it's a great track from the Marvelettes, a thing called Don't Mess with Bill. My middle name, you know, Bill. Or William, anyway. Here he goes. Sing the song.

Mercyful Bill, Marvelettes, great track. Track 5, this is track 6, coming your way, written by The Miracles, that's Robert Rogers, Marv Torplin, Warren Moore and William Smokey Robinson. And what a great dance floor filler this was back in the 60s. We're all going to a go-go, all together. Ready to groove and move? Of course you are. This is the Motown Show, where we dance and dance, dance.

Smokey on lead on that great track, and talking to Smokey, he's also the songwriter for the next track, As Long As There Is L-O-V-E, Love, written by the wonderful Smokey Robinson and recorded by the actually wonderful Jimmy Ruffin.

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Jimmy Ruffin, from the wonderful handwriting and songwriting skills of Smokey Robinson. Harvey Fuqua and Johnny Bristol are in charge of the next track. It's a record also recorded by Marvin Gaye with Tammy Terrell. I Can't Believe You Love Me, but on this album, it got released as a solo from Tammy Terrell. Great track. Let's have a listen to I Can't Believe You Love Me.

I know, Dan. Wonderful, Tammy Terrell. And talking of Marvin Gaye, who goes with Tammy Terrell, is a sequence written by The Miracles, a track called Ain't That Peculiar, written and sung by The Miracles and also Marvin Gaye on lead vocal. What's it called? Ain't That Peculiar? No, it's Motown.

been playing, ain't that peculiar? And your next track, I should have been playing This Old Heart of Mine Is Weak For You, alternate edited version, but I haven't got a copy. I can't find a copy to get. So I've got to find one of these CDs and get it downloaded just for this one track. So I'm going to play you the original written by Sylvie Moy, Holland Dozier and Holland, with the Isaac Brothers. This Old Heart of Mine Is Weak For You.

I love you. I love you. It's Old Heart of Mine. What's next? Oh, Helpless. Kim Weston, Holland Dozier Holland. My Baby, The Temptations, with Paul Williams on lead. Robert Rogers, William Thwaites Robinson wrote, and Warren Moore wrote that one. That's your next two tracks. And then we're going to kick off with the wonderful Uptight, Everything's All Right, Stevie Wonder. Henry Crosby, Stevie Wonder, and Sylvia Moy wrote that. That's your next three tracks here on The Motown Show. Oh, looking good.

was attributed to the year 1966, released on December 31st, 1965. The wonderful sound of Stevie Wonder's Magic. Uptight, Everything's All Right, the record that kept him at Motown, which allowed him another 50 years of Motown music. Next track, track 14, we won't get all 16 in, written by Lover Broadnax, Stevie Wonder and Clarence Paul. It's for this great track for dancing to from the Contours. Just a little misunderstanding. The record we won't get in the show, we'll be needling a haystack. But next is the Spinners and Truly Yours. Till the next time on the Motown Show, stay cool, stay trend, stay happy.

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1: From the Sky News Centre at 3, hundreds of prisoners across England and Wales are being released early from today in an effort to free up space in the prison system. Around 700 offenders are being let out after only serving at least a third of their sentence. Ministers insist those on licence will face the toughest ever restrictions. One prisoner says he's just happy to be released a bit earlier.
2: How are you going to celebrate freedom?
3: Have a beer and get a fry up.
2: You got somewhere to live?
3: I'll have to go probation first. Hopefully they'll arrange somewhere.
2: How are you feeling about the prospect of like reoffending? Do you feel like a bit rehabilitated?
3: I don't plan on reoffending.
1: A former teacher has been jailed for 7 years for sexually abusing a boy she was tutoring in the 1990s. 65-year-old Deborah Franklin was married and in her 30s at the time. The body of a baby found on a shoreline in North Wales may have been in the water for weeks. Police are still looking for her mother, who they say is likely to be extremely vulnerable. The leader of Reform UK says the Prime Minister hasn't been honest with voters about his real feelings on Brexit. Nigel Farage has criticised Andy Burnham's comments at the Labour Party conference about reshaping the UK's relationship with the EU.
4: Everybody promised the result will be respected, including Andy Burnham on the 18th of May. As he put himself forward to the voters in Makerfield, he said, "We're not going to change any of this. Rejoining isn't even on the table." And yet a few months later, he's saying that it is.
1: The PM says the country's lost control since leaving the bloc. The Conservatives have claimed ministers are trying to blame leaving the European Union for their poor economic decisions. Thousands of workers at Glasgow City Council are continuing to be fired and rehired after a temporary pause. It's over a long-running pay dispute. And Gary Barlow says Take That can't wait to share new music with fans. The group's released title track Dreamers ahead of an album out next month. He says that the project's been 2 years in the making. That's the latest. I'm Chris Milligan.
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0: I have something here for you. Your father wanted you to have this when you were old enough, but your uncle wouldn't allow it.
1: What is it?
0: Your father's microphone. 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This microphone is an elegant example from a more civilized age of radio. 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
0: 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Always.

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1: And a very good afternoon. Welcome along to Bennett's Big Drive Time on your favourite station, where it is the one and only Aaron Bennett. There is only one of me, thank God. With you all the way through until six. All the usual bits and pieces are on the way. The non-stop for a four, Traffic and Travel, same title, different song, the 5 o'clock sing-along. We shall be spinning the wheel and going back to the old school. All that plus your request. 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

0: In the meantime, let's start at the very beginning. A very good place to start. If your name is Julie Andrews, no, you won't get me in the dress. Definitely not. You're not going to get me as Julie Andrews.
1: This is Peter Griffin. 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
0: Indeed, and I'm going to play this first one for Paul and Chantel. It is I Wish I Could Fly. Mega cheese this.

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no play what he wants, he'll play what you want. Does that make sense? Oh, you know what I'm trying to say, don't you? No? Oh, well. Get an interpreter. Get somebody to tell you what I'm talking about.

Gala, Free From Desire. We had My Chemical Romance and Teenagers. The Backstreet Boys, As Long As You Love Me. As well as that, Keith Harris and Orville. I Wish I Could Fly. Very corny, that one, but I played that one for Chantel and Paul. Have to do the contact info and say hello to you. Somebody needs to put their broomstick away, seriously.

Right then, here on Shout Radio in Blackpool, where it is overcast at the moment. When the system decides it's going to wake up, come on, wake up. There we go. Hello to our listener in the Netherlands. 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Hello to our listener in the City of London. Hello to our listener in Boardman in the United States. We say YI to our listener in Newcastle upon Tyne. Nice part of the world is Newcastle. We say hello to our listener in... Now, I'm going to try and pronounce this. Valisi Velikovi Koblet is in France. Bonjour to you, monsieur or madame. And common appel to you as well. Meaning, how are you? Hello to our listener in Putney. Hello to our first listener in Helsinki. Hello to our listener in Columbus in the United States. Our second listener in Falkenstein in Germany. Our second listener in Helsinki. Hello to our listener in Reading. Our second listener in France. And our listener in London. You're all popping up now. Where else can you find me then? We're on radio stations up and down the UK. And beyond. We're on Proud Radio in Walsall in the West Midlands, Coastal Dream Radio in Skegness in Lincolnshire, Radio 7 in Prestatyn in North Wales, Pike Community Radio in Boston in Lincolnshire, Radio Roadhouse in Royal Windsor in Berkshire. 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Oh yeah. Oh 1-2-5-3-9-3-4-9-6-6 is how you can ring in. 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

0: Still to come, we do have same title, different song, the 5 o'clock sing along the wheel. And we are going back to the old school because we know you love it. We know you do. Da-dum, da-dum. But before we do all of that,
1: your latest traffic and travel is next.
0: Now, who's to guess that as soon as I do the roads, the first thing that's going to come up is the A1 in Leicestershire? What do you reckon? No, for once it's not. It's the M4 in Wiltshire. Wiltshire! Westbound is closed and queuing traffic due to emergency barrier works and repairs due to an earlier accident and a fuel spillage between 16, that's Swindon West, to 17 for Chippenham. Congestion southbound going all the way back to the M4 at junction 17. Routes through Cane and Chippenham are also very congested. Meanwhile, on the M56 in Lancashire, eastbound, it is closed with long delays due to emergency carriageway repairs from junction 6 at White Birk Drive, the Blackburn turn-off, going back to 7 for Rishton and Accrington. Do you remember the adverts for the milk? Accrington's... I can't do it now. Accrington Stanley? Who are they? Exactly. On the M1 in Bedfordshire, northbound blocked with severe delay due to the emergency services dealing with an incident between 12 for Harlington Road for Flitwick and junction 13 for Bedford and Milton Keynes South. Congestion going back to Dunstable and South Luton with delays through the local area. The M55 in Lancashire, one lane closed, busy but moving due to emergency repairs. Both ways from junction 1 at Garstang Road for Fulwood to junction 2 for Edith Rigby Way. That's Preston West. On the M1 in Lancashire, one lane closed due to emergency repairs and roadworks and Leicester Forest East services. We knew that one was coming. On the M42 in Worcestershire, traffic returning back to normal, southbound after junction 3 for Redditch. On the M1 in South Yorkshire, traffic returning back to normal due to an earlier accident before 31. That's the Worksop Road for Sheffield and Worksop. On the M1 in Leicestershire, it's very slow due to a broken down vehicle, southbound and junction 21 for Leicester. The M25 is very busy due to a broken down vehicle, clockwise after junction 5.

0: Meanwhile, looking at the trains. Buses are running in place of trains on Transport for Wales between Swansea and Llanrynod due to a shortage of trains. Meanwhile, on the Manchester Metro Link, there is a revised service while network-wide improvements take place. There's also problems between Manchester Piccadilly and Romley via Reddish North or Northern due to a fault with the signalling system. That's causing delays and cancellations up to 20 minutes. And also, on West Midlands Railway, a reduced service between Kings Norton and Birmingham New Street via Pineapple Road. Expected until at least 8 o'clock. More trains than usual need repair. That's the reason for that. On the tubes. On the Central Line, minor delays between White City and Ealing Broadway, between White City and West Ruislip, between Leighton and Epping, and between Leightonstone and Holknock due to cancellations. Surprise, surprise. On the District Line, no service running between westbound and Barons Court, should I say. That's also affecting the Piccadilly Line. The Piccadilly Line has the station closed at Arsenal due to infrastructure damage. Blame the footballers for that. And on the Victoria Line, there are still severe delays due to a track fault. That's at Brixton. Are you stuck somewhere? Let me know when it's safe to do so. On 01253 934966. 01253 934966. 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Get in touch on social media. And let me know. We'll have another traffic update at 5:15. In the meantime, you were very lucky yesterday. You had a treble play on same title, different song. Guess what? We have got another one.
1: Hello, this is Lorraine Kelly. Now it's time for same title, different song on Bennett's Big Drive Time.
0: Indeed, and it is a treble play, all called Always. And I'll tell you what, I'm going to put this one on first because this is probably the most well-known one.
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0: By Mr. Wobbly Voice himself. It is Erasure.
2: Wear no disguise for me. Come into the open. Melting the ice for me.

mega triple play. On same title, different song, you don't get triple plays often. Bon Jovi. Atlantic Star. And Erasure. If you do want to get involved with the show, you can. Be lovely to hear from you this evening, this afternoon, this morning, wherever you might be. Just give us a ring, 01253 934 966, 01253 934 966. 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That's on any of the radio stations taking the show. The 5 o'clock sing along the wheel and back to the old school on the way after this one from Joe Fagan. Do you remember this? In fact, it's not Joe Fagan, it's Jimmy Nail, should I say. This is the Crocodile Shoes.

That was Jimmy Nail. The Crocodile Shoes. Gotta absolutely love it, haven't you? That's an oldie that you don't hear very often on the radio, so I'm glad I could play that one for you. But we are coming up to the top of the hour. The news is on the way, along with the 5 o'clock sing-along. Hopefully the wheel, because I'm not sure about that. I might be doing another interview. Just had somebody on the blower. So we might be talking to somebody about... adopting a private safe word to protect them from the rise of AI impersonation scams. We'll be going back to the old school as well. Online, on your mobile, on DAB and FM, you're tuned in to Bennett's Big Drive Time.

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1: From the Sky News Centre at 4, thank you Andy Burnham is the message from one prisoner who's among hundreds due to be released partway through their sentence today. Ministers insist their licence conditions will be the toughest ever. The scheme's designed to free up cell space in England and Wales, but police worry about the strain on resources. Farah Naz's niece Zara Alina was killed by an ex-convict.
2: When you go back to your relationship and you don't have three meals a day or you don't have work, risk will escalate. In our case, there wasn't even a home for the killer to go to. So how was he going to be adequately supervised?
1: A prolific burglar has been jailed for 18 years for the manslaughter of an elderly man who died trying to protect his wife. Ashley Malcolm, who's 40, admitted headbutting 86-year-old John Burke after breaking into his home in East London last September. Judge Simon Mayo sentenced Malcolm at the Old Bailey.
3: The impact upon his widow, Peggy Burke, has been particularly profound. She has lost the companionship, love, and support of the man with whom she shared her life over many decades.
1: Police are again appealing for a mother of a newborn baby whose body was discovered on a beach in Bangor in North Wales to come forward. Officers say the infant may have been in the water for weeks. And investigations found the driver killed in the Bedfordshire train crash continued to speed up after acknowledging a red signal. More than 160 passengers were injured when it went into the back of a stationary train near Elstow in June. Measures to put more economic pressure on Russia this winter have been announced by the government. The sanctions aim to disrupt disinformation networks and target those responsible for torturing Ukrainian civilians. And rock band Enter Shikari have announced they're going on hiatus at the end of next year. It'll be after their tour of Europe and America, which they say could end in extinction. That's the latest. I'm Chris Milligan.
4: Thank you very much, Chris.
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4: 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We will be going to the 5 o'clock sing-along in just a moment, but as well as that, I have got traffic and travel. Hopefully at the wheel, depending on what happens with this interview. And of course, we definitely will be going back to the old school. If you do want to get in touch, it's 01253 934 966. 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

0: Right then, coming on where we left off.
1: Hello, this is Anne Robinson. Now it is time for the 5 o'clock sing-along on Bennett's Big Drive Time.
0: Indeed, and have I got a good one. As we go into the bewitching month...
2: Give me an R!
0: Playing this one for Paula.
2: Oh. Oh. Give me a C!
0: Because she'll be chair dancing in a mobility scooter to this.
2: Oh.

0: Joe Fagan, that's a Living All Right. And we also played Damien and the Time Warp. Yes, by the way, I was chair dancing.
1: Your latest traffic and travel is next.
0: Nothing better than chair dancing, you know.

Let's have a look at the roads then. Have they got any better since I last looked? Probably not. On the M4 in Wiltshire, still there is those emergency barrier repairs and road surfacing works, which has closed the carriageway due to an earlier accident and fuel spillage between 16 for Swindon West, going back to Chippenham. Congestion going back to Swindon East. The roads around Swindon and Chippenham are very, very busy while traffic tries to find alternative ways. On the M56 in Lancashire, eastbound, it's closed with long delays due to emergency carriageway works. From junction 6 for Blackburn to 7 for Accrington. Sound properly Lancastrian. Then when I do it, you know, proper Lancashire. Accrington Stanley. On the M1 in Bedfordshire, severe delays due to the emergency services dealing with an incident at junction 12. That's the Flitwick turn-off. Going on back to junction 13 for Bedford and Milton Keynes South. Congestion also going back to Luton Airport with delays through the local area. On the M55, one lane closed and slow traffic due to emergency repairs. That's both ways from junction 1 at Garstang Road for Fulwood to junction 2 Edith Rigby Way for Preston West. On the M1 in Lancashire, one lane closed due to emergency repairs and roadworks southbound at Leicester Forest East Services. While on the M25 in Kent, queuing traffic due to an earlier broken down vehicle at junction 5 for the M26. The M8 in Glasgow, very slow, with one lane closed due to a broken down vehicle westbound at Glebe Street for Townhead. The M2 in Kent, coastbound, is partially blocked due to a multi-vehicle accident from junction 4 at Gillingham to Medway Services. Congestion on the other side due to what I call net curtain twitchers in their camper vans. Yeah, onlookers. The M25 in Essex partially blocked anti-clockwise due to an accident at 27, the M11 turn-off. On the M5 in the West Midlands, there were delays at junction 8 due to the sheer volume of traffic. Meanwhile, looking at the trains, buses are running in place of trains between Swansea and Llaninod on Transport for Wales due to a shortage of trains. The Manchester Metrolink has network-wide improvements going on, so there are delays and cancellations there. There is still delays between Manchester Piccadilly and Romley via Redditch North, caused by a fault with the signalling system causing 20-minute delays. Delays between Blackburn and Preston also on Northern due to a safety inspection of the track. Trains are being delayed or revised to terminate and start back from alternative stations en route. A reduced service between Kings Norton and Birmingham New Street via Pineapple Road on West Midlands Railway. That's due to more than usual trains needing repairs. Looking at the tubes. The Bakerloo Line, Circle Line, Hammersmith and City Line, Jubilee Line, Metropolitan Line, Waterloo and City Line, Elizabeth Line, London Trams, London Overground and the Docklands Light Railway all reporting good service. The Central Line has minor delays between White City and Ealing Broadway, between White City and West Ruislip, between Leighton and Epping and between Leighton Stone and Holnault due to cancellations. Trains are now stopping westbound on Barons Court, on the District Line and on the Piccadilly Line. On the Northern Line,
Mornington Crescent Station is closed due to faulty lifts on the Piccadilly line. Arsenal Station is closed due to infrastructure damage. And severe delays on the Victoria line due to a track fault at Brixton.

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1: And a bit of Frank and Nancy with Something Stupid.

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You know, a salad a day keeps a doctor away, you know. Used to say it with an apple, but no, it's a salad. 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

0: That's Portishead from 1995 with Sour Times. And of course, on the wheel, I played you Nancy and Frank Sinatra and Something Stupid. Right, I have Pat on the line. He's from the Institute of Technology. He's come to talk to me about families needing to have a safe word to protect themselves from AI. So, very good afternoon, Pat.
1: Hi there, nice to be here.
0: It's good to have you on the show. So tell me, what are the dangers from AI that families should be aware of?
1: Well, I think first and foremost, I don't want to be a fearmonger, and there isn't anything crazy to worry about, but I do have some advice just to recognise that the world is changing and how we can all sort of just do a bit better to protect ourselves in response to that.
0: Because, AI in the wrong hands could be very, very dangerous.
1: Well, I guess the reality now is that AI can clone a voice, say, with only around 10 seconds of a snippet of your voice. I've seen it be done with only 6 seconds of your voice. And so, in the wrong hands, that can be used against us to try and get money out of us or trick us into doing things. So, some research from the Institution of Engineering and Technology has shown that around 8 in 10 Britons have already received an impersonation attempt in some matter, say claiming to be a friend or family or claiming to be a trusted organisation, yet only around 14% feel very confident that they could recognise an AI-generated call or message. So the world is changing around us, and the reality is that these traditional cybersecurity warning signs that we've trusted for decades, like seeing bad typos in an email or awkward phrasing in a phone call, mean very little nowadays. So those are the changes that we're seeing.
0: I know what you mean about AI voice cloning, because a lot of my jingles are done with AI cloned voices. So for instance, my listeners might, who are listening to the show day in, day out, might sort of like hear my, when I did The Wheel, which was my last feature I did on the show, the Anne Robinson jingle, that is actually cloned. And it's just scary how you can take somebody's voice, like Anne Robinson, for instance, you know, very famous from The Wheel, she did, not The Wheel,
1: yep,
0: Weakest Link, Watchdog, that sort of thing. You can take her voice, put it into an AI generator and get it to say whatever you want. It's scary.
1: Yeah, it is. And I think it's good to recognise that it's scary and a bit daunting. And it's good to be honest about that. I mean, I see this stuff every single day, and it still scares me every now and then, and it can be daunting. But I think ultimately the name of the game is just to be cautiously skeptical. You know, the things we can do to protect ourselves most of the way are actually quite simple. And one of those is to have a safe word between your friends or your family that you all agree upon, and that's something that's not online, so you don't have to worry about other people potentially finding it, and something that's not easy to guess either. So I wouldn't do a family pet name or something like that that could be a bit easy to guess. And so the way you use this is, if you do get an urgent call or a message from someone who's claiming to be a loved one, say they're on a phone that's not theirs usually, then you can ask for the safe word, and you know, that's sort of a last resort to verify their identity. And the IET found that while there's 8 in 10 people that face these scams, only around 1 in 10 families have this sort of safe word agreed upon. So it is a really simple measure, but it's also really powerful.
0: I mean, it's not just individuals that are doing it as well. People that are impersonating companies and agencies. I had one a few months back claiming to be the police, and it scared the life out of me, and I did the right thing. I hung up and I rang 1101 and said, has somebody from Lancashire Police been trying to ring me? Oh, no, it was a scam.
1: Yeah,
0: and it's scary.
1: It's a really good method that you use there, actually. It's another one that I recommend people use, and it's along the lines of, we all hear about being told to turn on multi-factor authentication for our accounts and our passwords and things like that. And I think in the future, I think it's good practice to start applying this idea of multi-factor authentication to real life and to our real world interactions. So say when you got that call from people who were claiming to be the police, you did the right thing and you went multi-factor, you hung up, you took a moment to pause, and then you went through another channel and you found out and authenticated through a different channel. So say you get an email from someone who's claiming to be someone else, and you're not too sure, you can always sort of call that person or try and call that organization, or say send that person a text message or a Facebook message, and vice versa. Say you get a phone call, you can try and email them, or you can try and text someone who knows them. So there are these other methods we can use to build these layers of security.
0: It's a bit like, I suppose it's a bit like with where I live, I have, because I have different problems, I have a community alarm here, and they have a special password they must ask if somebody asks for the key. It's the same sort of thing, because they hold a key to my house. They don't want anyone to obviously get the key that isn't the right person. So when I've locked myself out cleverly, and I think we've all done that, and we've locked ourselves out of our house and I've had to ring them, they will ask me, what is the password? And then they will ask me again when they get here, what is the password? So, yeah, you're right. Safe words are probably the best way to protect yourself. But the thing is, I mean, how out of hand is AI going to get?
1: So, again, just quickly on that point of, like you said, about the community that you're in. Another tip that I like to give is creating a habit of setting up a dedicated group chat. I think in most of our sort of communities that we have, whether it's a family or a friends community, most of them tend to have some sort of group chat, like on WhatsApp or Facebook. And I think it's a good thing if we start normalizing or creating a habit of sharing things about cyber awareness. There's a lot of different social media channels on YouTube or Instagram that do talk about these topics, and they can educate you on sort of what the latest and greatest, cyber scams are at the moment. And I do this with my own family, especially with my grandparents. And, you know, just share these things to try and spread a bit more awareness. And another sort of stat from the IET is they found that 22% of people are more likely to trust an approach if the scammer knows some personal details about you. So I think keeping these tight-knit groups nice and protected is a really good thing, especially with private memories. But just on your point about AI getting out of hand, I think it is also important not to be too scared, like I said at the start. It's hard not to, I know. I see it every day. But I think, as I said, being cautiously skeptical, not trying to anthropomorphize the AI as well, because at the end of the day, the AI is a tool. And it's going to be someone else who's using it against you that does damage. AI is also a great force for good, and it's technology like any other technology. So don't be too scared, be cautious, and just, you know, try and think logically and simply in the way that I've spoken about.
0: I mean, AI, it can be our friend as well as our enemy. You know, I used it yesterday to create a tribute image to Esther Ranson. I couldn't believe that she'd passed away at 86. Founder of Childline, TV presenter, founder of the Silver Line. So I got ChatGPT to make me a lovely image. That's a good use for it. But there are so many people that are misusing AI and creating things or using it for things that are either very immoral or illegal, and this is what you've got to beware of.
1: Yeah, and this is really at the frontier of the industry at the moment. You hear about experts in this field, and I hope no one considers me an expert, because this field of AI, I mean, I say AI, but it's really generative AI. AI has existed since the 1950s, essentially. But generative AI is only 4 years old, really. It's not even 4 years old yet. So when you do hear so-called experts talking about it, I'm not sure who could be an expert in anything when it's only existed for 4 years. But this sort of topic of regulation and what is good use of AI, what is not good use of AI, and the legalities around that is really at the frontier of the field, and it's still being figured out. And I think it's going to be something that is figured out as incidents occur. Like, I'm Australian, and Australia's Medicare system was hacked by OpenAI a few months ago, and they weren't told about it for a couple of months. So you're seeing these events happen, and it's going to take events like this to slowly inch towards some regulation about how we treat it and what's good and what's bad.
0: And how that is managed. I mean, I know on some AI platforms like ChatGPT, for instance, it does have sort of like boundaries of, you know, things you can and you can't create, which is, I suppose, good. But on the other hand, people are being clever these days, and they are finding ways around that. They're finding ways to jailbreak ChatGPT so that they can create stuff that ChatGPT shouldn't be creating. And I suppose it's going to be a constant battle to try to get platforms like ChatGPT to not, you know, to prevent that sort of thing from being happening. But I suppose, like you say, because it's only 4 years old, it's constantly learning, and that is what is taking the time, I suppose.
1: Yeah, and as I said, this is something that I think, to not to be too existential, but it's something that all of humanity really needs to figure out. And we're all figuring it out together in real time. But just on that point about information that we supply to tools like ChatGPT or Google Gemini and so forth, is that what we do put out there on the internet, whether we think it's in a private chat on ChatGPT or it's only for ChatGPT, it is still on the internet, and that information is stored and it can be hacked. And that's a little bit better than putting something public on the internet, but I think it's good to remember that what we do put on the internet is stored somewhere. And so, not to scare anyone, but I'm just trying to make the point that there are some things that are good to keep off the internet. and just to remember that when you're talking to ChatGPT, that information is being stored. And this sort of comes back to knowing what your digital footprint is, say for social media or sites like this. It's really good to know what your digital footprint is, you know, what information is out there about you. And I'm not saying there's a certain line you can't cross, or that there's a good level and a bad level. I'm just saying that if you know what is on the internet about you and you know what isn't on the internet about you, then you know what an attacker potentially could and couldn't use against you. And personally, I assume that whatever is on the internet about me, an attacker has it and they could use it against me. So just knowing what your digital footprint is, what's out there, what isn't out there, is actually a big advantage that we have. So we know what can and can't be used against us.
0: Which is always good to know, because you don't want people to misuse your information at all.
1: No, exactly right. And I think this sort of transition phase we're going through at the moment is a good thing, because I think it's reinforcing the importance of having in-person, you know, non-internet connections with people. The internet is another tool, just like AI, and it's an incredible tool. And it can be used for incredible things, but also bad things as well. And so I think it really strengthens the importance of just having, you know, nice in-person connections with people, because if the information isn't on the internet, it essentially can't be used against you. And especially now where, you know, you're not sure what you can trust, if you're getting a phone call or an email from someone, having relationships with people where you know that, oh, what you spoke about last Tuesday, you know, over a coffee, you know, tell me what you ordered at the cafe, you know, it makes it easier to do this. And so I think that's another important point as well.
0: Well, Pat, it was lovely to speak to you. Thank you for coming on to the show. And we'll all be a bit more aware of AI.
1: No, thank you very much. It was a pleasure to be here, and hope to speak to you soon.
0: Definitely. Bye for now.
1: Okay, bye for now.
0: And there we go. There was Pat. And we're talking about the dangers of AI and safe words.
2: Chance of playing as one of the old school tunes, you know. I don't mean one of the ones we played at the school disco. I mean as in old school dance music, you know. All that heat banging stuff. Aye. Mary Doll hates that, but still play it, you know. I'm in a bad mood, you know.
0: And I'm back to the old school if I got a good one. Music power. This is Ultra Night. Oh, this takes me back to my teens. This is Free.

It is Alternator 93, yes. Back to 97. With that, I was 14. In fact, was I 14 or was I still 13? Let's have a look. 31st of March, 1997. I was 13 years old back then. God, that makes me feel so old. Really old thinking about that. Blimey. When I was 13. Yeah. That really does take me back. Anyway, just coming up to the very end of the show. I can't believe it. Time has beaten me yet again. It just seems to fly by. I go on the air at 4 and by the time I know it, it's 6 o'clock. Where does it go? I don't know. But anyway, what can you do? Nothing you can do, unfortunately. Can't slow time down, can't stop it. Because it is time to say goodbye.

And that's the end of another Bennett's Big Drive Time for your Thursday afternoon. The show is back tomorrow. Same time, same place. With all your favourite bits and bobs. The Nonstop 404. Traffic and Travel. Same title, different song. The 5 o'clock sing-along at the wheel. And we will go back to the old school because we know you love it. Thank you so much for tuning in. Thank you to Pat for coming on and speaking to me. And in the meantime, stay tuned to your local radio station. More great music is on the way when I go off the air at 6 o'clock. I think it is going to be Chicken Kiev's again tonight. With me currently fries, a mug of coffee and a yoghurt.

And then I am off to Peekaboo's, 72 Dixon Road in Blackpool. Queen Victoria has karaoke from 9, plus her bits and pieces that nobody can ever win. And open the handbag, which is £65, I think it's £60, either 60 or 65 today. Will I win? Open the handbag, we'll just have to wait and see.

So whatever you're doing for the rest of your Thursday into Friday, do enjoy it for your Thursday into Friday. Do enjoy it, take care of yourselves and each other. Remember that hashtag is very important, you know, is to be kind.

I will see you all again. Right here for Bennett's Big Drive Time. Tomorrow afternoon from 4. In the meantime, from me, it is bye for now.

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1: We'll be going up the booze together after the show. 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
3: 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Steve Jenner playing the great songs that other stations have forgotten about. 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

0: Secret and Love. And most of the songs, all the songs we're playing today, apart from one, are going to be from before the days of offshore radio in spring 1964. However, I can't be entirely sure about this one because there seems to be some debate as to exactly when it was recorded. There seems to be general consensus it was early 1964, but when exactly, no one's quite sure. Anyway, it's today's Goofy Great.
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0: Al Capone.
1: Yeah, today's goofy great Prince Buster, Al Capone. And I say, I'm not entirely convinced it was actually done before the days of offshore radio, but anyway, Elvis Presley says it's all right. It's all right, Elvis? Yeah?

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Johnny Tillotson had a massive hit with that in the UK and in the United States of America and across parts of Europe as well. Went on to become big in country music, did Johnny? And here's one that didn't quite last that long. Buddy Holly and Maybe Baby.

Makes you wonder what would have happened if he'd have stuck around longer, doesn't it? Buddy Holly there and Maybe Baby. Here's a guy who's certainly stood the trip. Frankie Valli and the Four Seasons, and one of their classics from before the days of offshore radio in the UK. It's Sharon.

and Do Up In It with the Moon Glows. And sincerely, this is not a commercial. It's an historic recording. Blade, for old time's sake, take no action as a result of hearing this.

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Records, one from Johnny Ace, Pledging My Love, and Lenny Welsh and Since I Fell For You. Both departed this earth too early, one through his own hand and one through illness. This is gorgeous.

0: And on every edition of Before Offshore, I feature a track which was featured on the turntables of offshore stations between 1964 and 1967. And this one is no exception. 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

Jenny Come Lately, that's Brian Hyland. 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Thanks so much for keeping me company on your favourite radio station. Gonna finish with this. Del Shannon, Keep Searching, We'll Follow the Sun, ta-ra.

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Hello, hello, good evening, welcome along. How are you today? It's time for Spin the Wheel, Wheel of Fortune, myself, Stu Alexander. We are coming to you live, and it's so good to be with you. Nice to be back. In fact, at this age, it's nice to be anywhere. On the show this evening, in no particular order, we have power ballads, classic country, rock classic, 70s, hits of the noughties, and Alpha Betty Spaghetti. And that's what we're starting off with tonight. Alpha Betty Spaghetti.

A bit of Alvin Stardust from the 70s and Jealous Mind. We kicked the show off this evening by spinning the wheel, and it stopped on Alphabetti Spaghetti.

0: So if it's your first time listening on a Thursday, welcome along. And you're thinking, what on earth is going on? Let me tell you a little bit about the show. What we do is we take songs, artists, we tenuously link them by song title, artist, genre, year, record label, whichever. Mix them all up, put them together on a section, put them on the wheel, spin the wheel, and wherever it stops, that's the category. What we play. Did you get that? Nice and simple. Just a bit of fun. Don't overthink it for a Thursday night.
1: 1, 2, 3.

0: So on Alphabetti Spaghetti, can you guess what the artists were? Alice Cooper, Alvin Stardust, Aretha Franklin, The Beatles. I've got one more. But before we do that, it's time to spin the wheel. Here we go. Round and round and round. And it's stopping on hits of the 2000s. Hits of the 2000s coming next after this one.
1: Freeze, I'm my baker. Put your hands in the air. Give me all your money.
2: This is the story of my baker, the meanest

There you go. That'll get the cobwebs away on a Thursday night, wherever you are, whatever you're doing. Thanks for doing it with me tonight, because this is Spin the Wheel, Wheel of Fortune. Myself, Stu Alexander, we spun the wheel and it stopped on hits of the 2000s. There will be something for everybody on a Thursday. Do you remember this one? Charlotte Church and Crazy Chick.

the passion of the groove. Generation on the move. Join in on the disco trial.

How about this one? A good old fun tune. Going to be spinning the wheel after this one for the next section on tonight's

Ready, here we go. Round and round it goes. Where's it gonna stop now? It's stopping on 70s. So we're gonna take a trip to the 70s and see what was popular back in the day. Good time you with me tonight, live. This is Spin the Wheel, Wheel of Fortune. Myself, Jack Alexander, here for your listening pleasure on a Thursday.

Two great tunes back to back. First of all, you heard Cozy Pearl Dance with the Devil. Nice drum instrumental. And that one there was Susie Quattro Candy Can. And if you're listening on stereo headphones or in the car, turn up to 11 because you've got a lot of phasing through that. Either that, your hearing's a little bit wonky. Don't mind. It's the 70s and they did crazy things in the 70s. Oh, yes, they did. Producing tunes like this. Marshall Hain, Dancing in the City. We are spinning the wheel after this one. What's the next category going to be? Ooh, who knows?

So we spun the wheel and it stopped on 70s. These tunes were Jerry Rafferty, Baker Street, Cozy Pearl, Dance with the Devil, Susie Quattro, Can the Can, that one there, Marshall Hayne, and one more tune from the 70s. But before we do that, we're going to spin the wheel. Are you ready? Brace yourself. And the next category on the wheel is Classic Country after Frankie Miller.

0: We spun the wheel and stopped on Classic Country. That was Julian Banjos. This is the Charlie Daniels Band and The Devil Went Down to Georgia.
1: The devil went down to Georgia. He was looking for a soul to steal. He was in a bind because he was way behind and he was willing to make a deal. When he came across this young man sawing on a fiddle and playing it hot, and the devil jumped up on a hickory stump and said, "Boy, let me tell you what. I guess you didn't know it, but I'm a fiddle player too. And if you'd care to take a dare, I'll make a bet with you. Now you play pretty good fiddle, boy, but give the devil his due. I bet a fiddle of gold against your soul, cause I think I'm better than you." The boy said, "My name's Johnny, and it might be a sin, but I'll take your bet, you're gonna regret it.

opened up his case and he said, "I'll start this show." And fire flew from his fingertips as he rosined up his bow. And he pulled the bow across the strings and it made an evil hiss. And then a band of demons

The devil bowed his head because he knew that he'd been beat. And he laid that golden fiddle on the ground at Johnny's feet. Johnny said, "Devil, just come on back if you ever want to try again. I done told you once, you son of a bitch, I'm the

That's the Charlie Daniels Band and The Devil Went Down to Georgia. Now, if you like a little bit of country in your life, why don't you join me on a Sunday 8 till 10 right here on salttownsradio.online for Snook Haven Country. Now, let me tell you what we play. We play a little bit of classic, a little bit of modern, a little bit of pop, a little bit of Americana, and a little bit of honky-tonking as well. Something for everyone. And also, if you are interested, there's a festival called Country to Country, and it's on in March. Next year, it's Friday the 12th to Sunday the 14th, March 2027. It's in London, Manchester and Glasgow, and your headliners, wait to hear this, headliners for Country to Country 2027. Ashley McBride, Riley Green, Jelly Roll, Cooper Allen, Midland, Cole Swindle, Jackson Dean, Dasha, Chase Matthews, and many, many more. Go online to the Country to Country website and you'll find out all about it. And if you join me on Sunday for Snook Haven Country, you'll hear all the artists that are coming for that festival. So we spun the wheel, it stopped.

Classic country, that's Dolly Parton, Here You Come Again. Before that one, you heard Gone Country, Alan Jackson, Devil Went Down to Georgia, Charlie Daniels Band, and Dueling Banjos, Eric Weisberg and Steve Mandel. Guess what time it is? It's time to spin that wheel. Here we go. And the next category on the wheel this evening is Rock Classics. Rock Classics coming up after this one. This is Billy Swan, and I Can Help.

Hi, my name is Joe Waring, because it always is, because that is my name. 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

It stopped on rock classics, and they don't come much more classic than that one. That's Free and All Right Now. You're listening to Spin the Wheel, Wheel of Fortune. Myself, Joe Alexander. Here's another rock classic. Get your air guitar out. Let's do a bit of hairography. Rocking out on a Thursday.

If you have just joined us, good evening, welcome along. This is Spin the Wheel, Wheel of Fortune. Myself, Stuart Alexander, playing a variety of music. The whole concept is we take artist songs loosely connected by title, genre, year, chart position, and some other random connection. We put them all together on the wheel and we spin the wheel. Where it stops, that's what we play. So this category is, as you can probably imagine, classic rock.

So we spun the wheel and it stopped on rock classics. That was Eric Clapton, Cocaine. Before that, Bruce Springsteen, of course, from Born in the USA. Before that, AC/DC, Back in Black. And opening up this section was Free and All Right Now. Now, that means it's time to spin the wheel again. Are you ready? Here we go. Round and round it goes. The next category on the wheel this evening, Power Ballads. After this one from Kiss, I Was Made for Loving You.

What a wonderful tune. Air Supply, All Out of Love. We spun the wheel and it stopped on Power Ballads. Now, if you're not familiar with a Power Ballad, then the next few tunes are going to give you a fair idea. Playing you the best music mix for your Thursday. This is Spin the Wheel, Wheel of Fortune. Myself, Stu Alexander.

So if you're not familiar with power ballads, big sound, big hair, big finishes, that was Simple Minds and Alive and Kicking. Here's another classic power ballad. This is Heart and Alone.

Robbie Williams and Angels, were you singing along with that one, were you? Such a good sing-along tune, and everybody used to enjoy doing that karaoke. We're currently playing Power Ballads, a couple more tunes to go. This is Alana Miles and Black Velvet.

That's it for another edition of Spin the Wheel, Wheel of Fortune. Myself, Stuart Alexander. I'll be back on your listening device tomorrow night, 7 till 9, with Stepping Out. Gonna leave you how we started with some Alice Cooper. This is Poison. Till we get together again, take care. Good night.

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Yes, it's getting that time of the year again. Autumn is with us, and with it, the first dose of flu of the season. Sorry about that. I know I sound a little bit croaky, but what can you do? I know what you can do. You can just play some fabulous records. Like this one. It'll get going in a minute, honestly. It's Cherie and a song called Murphy's Law. Leave it with you.

Sherry, the Canadian vocal duo. No, me neither. From 1982, one hit wonders really, Murphy's Law. Quite a bit of fun though.

Yes, well, we're all getting a bit like that, aren't we? In our declining years, Steely Dan, reeling in the years. Now, this is a bit of a curiosity. I can't find any trace of it or any information about it. It's by Tommy Steele and comes from the 1950s. Must have been a B-side or an album track or something.

Old Tommy Steele, he's promising a teenage party. One of the things he's promising is we're going to stay alive together. I would have thought that's the least you could expect from any party.

And years later, in fact, a couple of years ago, Mark Stafford managed to track it down on an old album. It's from the very early days of synthesizers in the late 60s, early 70s, where people were finding out what they could do and should do with synthesizers. And in that case, some of the things they shouldn't really have done. Anyway, it's a curiosity, and it's called Scotch Whiskey, and it's by Heinz Funk. By way of contrast, Molly Ryan and the Peachoreen Ragtime Orchestra, and a song called Mary's a Grand Old Name.

Isn't that lovely? It's lovely on any terms, but when you consider that the Peacherine Ragtime Orchestra are spread all over the globe and play together via internet connections, and Molly Ryan is also in a different place, to put that together and to make it sound so together and so gorgeous is a great achievement. Mary's a grand old name. Elvis now. Costello, that is.

Elvis Costello, A Good Year for the Roses. You're listening to Salt Towns Radio, coming to you from Middlewich in Cheshire. Don't forget our sister programme every Sunday at 6 o'clock, 6 o'clock till 8 every Sunday. The very best in folk music from Middlewich, the home of Midsummer Middlewich. Now, this is a track which goes back to when I was very, very young. A time which is becoming more and more impossible to imagine these days. But when this came out in the 1950s, we all thought, well, this is the best song there's ever been, and it's the best song there ever will be. And here it is.

0: Other Presidents are available. Nelly the Elephant by Mandy Miller, a hit for the Toy Dolls years and years later in 1984 when it got to number four. Sometimes when things get a bit too much, we've just got to have a two for the price of one offer from the Beatles.
1: Two for the price of one. Can buy.

The Beatles, Can't Buy Me Love and A Hard Day's Night. That's better, isn't it? That makes you feel a little bit better. All we need now is a quick burst of ITN and then we're right.

0: A number one from 1998, would you believe, all those years ago, Cher and Believe. First person really to have her voice fiddled with in that way. And I would have said the last person that needed it.
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Bob Dylan and Make You Feel My Love. Very, very good, but not a patch on the version that our Simone used to do with Lost in the Mist, which was absolutely superb. Let's go back a little bit.

Yes, a slightly longer bit of ITN. The ITN theme. I thought I'd explain what this is all about. It's getting a bit long in the tooth now, but in 1955, when ITV started with Associated Rediffusion and ABC and all that sort of thing, Granada TV, the independent television news started at the same time, and ITN was and is a news organisation funded by all the ITV companies. There's only one ITV company now, but it still funds ITN. And they wanted a piece of music that they could play at the start of all the news bulletins, which would be appropriate no matter what the news was like. If there'd been a disaster, it would sound okay. And if the news was relatively good, it would also sound okay. And they came up with this piece of library music by John Malcolm, and it's called Nonstop. And I thought you might like to hear it all the way through.

Nonstop by John Malcolm. And you're absolutely right. It is a piece of music about a train, and we're always open to pieces of music about trains. ITN used that music right up until the 1980s, and even then they still used it at weekends before it was phased out altogether. A brilliant piece of nostalgia. Local heroes now, Pastry Shoes, and their version of this classic, I'm in the Mood for Love.

pastry shoes. I'm in the mood for love. You're listening to Salt Sounds Radio and Music Memories every Thursday night at 9 o'clock. 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

from 1964, when it got to number 4 in the charts, Matt Munro and Walk Away. We play that a lot on Music Memories. A, because it's Matt Munro, and he was one of the best singers ever. B, because it's quintessentially English. It's got the same vibe as Brief Encounter. That's to say, it's two people doing the right thing, despite everything. And it's also one of those examples of a singer selling a song. You actually believe that Matt Munro believes every single word. He puts his entire soul into it. So there, Walk Away, Matt Munro. Welcome back to part 2 of Music Memories.

0: I think the last time I played that, I introduced it as a great version by Deep Blue something. It's actually the only version, the hit version, Breakfast at Tiffany's. And what a brilliant song. Okay, I think it's time for a wallow in nostalgia with another two for the price of one offer.
1: Two for the price of one.

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0: Honey, come back from 1970 from Glen Campbell. Just before that, Jim Reeves and He'll Have to Go from 1964.
1: On Tuesday evening between 7 and 9, you get two for the price of one presenter. 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So join me, Stuart Green, for 2 hours of local broadcasting on Salt Towns Radio. Am I getting paid for this or is it another freebie?
0: Now, I put it to you, ladies and gentlemen, what could possibly be better than that?
2: A pig that looks like a hairdryer.
0: Yeah, but apart from that. Right. Now the lady who has her own jingle.
3: Dusty

I'm sorry, I'm going to have to use the word quintessential again. Quintessential 60s pop there from Dusty Springfield. And so's this. Stay a While was from 64. This is from 3 years later. After the summer of love, we subsided into autumn 67.

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0: The website is www.salttownsradio.online. You probably know that because that's probably how you're listening. You can also say to Alexa, Alexa, play Salt Towns Radio, and she will no doubt oblige. Now, Gilbert O'Sullivan, and a bit of a rare record. This is the original major minor version of Mr. Moody's Garden.

0: from the days when he was just Gilbert. That's Gilbert O'Sullivan on Major Minor from 1969, Mr. Moody's Garden. Nobody played it except Kenny Everett. And as we were all devotees of the Kenny Everett show on Radio 1, we got to listen to it. I recorded it and kept the tape, a little 3-inch reel-to-reel tape of Mr. Moody's Garden. Gilbert came along later and said, no, I don't like that arrangement of it. I don't like the orchestra and all that bit. So he re-recorded it with just himself on the piano, and it wasn't, in my opinion, nearly as good.
1: Dave Roberts.
2: Groovy.

the Samba Ballroom Orchestra and the Copacabana. We've come over all samba-ish for some reason. I think it's because I dug this out of the archives. This is from our early days on STR, when we fondly imagined that people were going to get in touch and ask us for requests and give us memories of what their requests meant to them, if you see what I mean. Anyway, here's the samba song.

Yes, we were asking people to send in their music memories. One or two people did, but not to any great extent. So I thought, well, to heck with this. I won't bother. But what a great song. Lyric writing at its very best, you know. I think whoever wrote that is an absolute literary genius. Here's a proper samba by a proper orchestra. And this one was made famous, or notorious, on the TV show Benidorm.

Edmundo Ross and his orchestra and a wedding samba as featured in Benidorm during the notorious wedding episode when Maggie's wedding was slightly disrupted.

Just pretend. Showing its age a bit, but aren't we all? Des O'Connor, I Pretend. People pretended to hate Des O'Connor, but everybody loved him really because he was such a nice bloke, and he did one of the best chat shows ever on Thames Television. He used to just get his comedian mates to come on and tell jokes, and he would roll around the set laughing his head off at them. And that's all it was, and it was amazing. Mamas and Papas, California Dreamin'.

Mamas and Papas and California Dreaming. Now, as we know, the Middlewich Folk and Boat Festival, talking locally, the Middlewich Folk and Boat Festival no longer exists. It's disappeared completely. But in its heyday, it was something to behold. And where I am broadcasting from at the moment, in Queen Street, Middlewich, our back garden backs onto what used to be the festival site, Market Field. And we used to be able to sit in our garden on a lovely summer afternoon in June and listen to music like this.

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If ever a tune was appropriately named, it's that one. The Shadows and Foot Tapper. Now, if anybody ever asked me, what's your favourite pop song of all time? And believe me, they never do. I always say this one.

0: The perfect pop song, eh? The Monkees from 67, Daydream Believer. What do you think?
1: Groovy.
0: Certainly is. Anyway, that's it from Music Memories for another week. Back here on Sunday at 6 o'clock with Cheshire Folk, and next Thursday at 9 with more Music Memories. Thanks for listening. We'll leave you with the criminally underrated Albert Hammond. Bye-bye.

Greetings, it's Todd Gordon here, extending a warm welcome to this new edition of Todd's Turntable, the show that comes with a wonderful assortment of great singers and all that jazz, including Ella Fitzgerald.

Ella Fitzgerald with a powerful rendition of Black Coffee, with a melody by Sonny Burke and lyrics penned by the star of our show this week, Paul Francis Webster, who was one of America's most successful film and popular music lyricists. With a career spanning 4 decades, he wrote the lyrics to some 500 songs through his collaborations with luminaries such as Duke Ellington, Sammy Fain, Hoagy Carmichael, and Johnny Mandel. He earned 16 Academy Award nominations and won 3 Oscars. Here's Frank Sinatra, who recorded several of Webster's songs, and this is the haunting ballad, You Are There, written for the 1967 film The Naked Runner, which starred old Blue Eyes himself in the lead role.

0: Thank you.
1: Carmen McRae's tongue-in-cheek rendition of one of Webster's Oscar winners, Secret Love, which Doris Day introduced in the 1953 movie Calamity Jane. Here's another biggie, Lara's theme from Dr. Zhivago, Somewhere My Love, and to sing it, we have Johnny Mathis.

Claire Martin in the very good company of Kenny Barron and A Time for Love, which Webster wrote with Johnny Mandel. The song was nominated for an Oscar in 1966, but lost out to Born Free. Next, we have Bobby Darin swinging like crazy with The Breaking Point. And just a reminder, you can access the playlist for the show at toddsturntable.com.

That was Barbara Lee, accompanied by the Johnny Winters Quintet and Baltimore Oriole, with a Hoagy Carmichael melody, along with Webster lyrics, inspired by the vibrant migratory bird. It's been recorded by several other singers, including, would you believe, George Harrison, who was a Major League Hoagy Carmichael fan. We turn now to yet another Oscar-nominated

One of two songs Webster wrote with the great Duke Ellington, I Got It Bad and That Ain't Good. And that was a recording by Rosemary Clooney, taken from her heartfelt tribute album to arranger Nelson Riddle. Here's The Gift from the 1963 album The High Lows Happen to Bossa Nova, with Paul Francis Webster supplying the English lyric.

Another collaboration with Hoagy Carmichael, Memphis in June, dating back to 1945. And that was a later recording by Irene Krall and trumpeter bandleader Herb Pomeroy. Next up, an updated interpretation of the 1950 number, Invitation, courtesy of jazz singer Andy Bay.

strange invitation. Somehow it seems we've shared our dreams, but where? Time after time, in a room full of strangers, out of the blue.

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Hoping you say with a warm invitation, where have you been?

Winner in 1966 of both an Oscar and a Grammy, Johnny Mandel and Paul Francis Webster's wonderful composition, The Shadow of Your Smile, and I think that Peggy Lee version must rank as one of the very best. And here's another Oscar winner, the title song from the 1955 film Love is a Many-Splendored Thing, sung here by Nat King Cole.

Our final selection is another collaboration with Duke Ellington, entitled Jump for Joy, written in 1941 with lyrics by Paul Francis Webster, of course, and Sid Culler. And this jazzy version comes from Mark Murphy. So as the turntable is about to bring itself to a halt, this is Todd Gordon signing off. Thank you very much for tuning in, and I do hope we can meet again next time for another spin with Todd's Turntable.

Lady killer, regulation tattoo. Silver spurs on his heel. 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She threw herself under my wheels. It's a dangerous road.

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1: Let's have this one from the Black Legend, and it's called You See the Trouble with Me. Do you see the trouble with me? Yeah.